0: IGA. Participating stores only. Cloudy, a bit of rain, wind easing, a top of 14 degrees. Right now it's 12 degrees on Melbourne's Nova 100.
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2: Right, let's get the phones open at about 10:30. So you're on standby to be in Florida to see Olivia Rodrigo. Have 13, 24, 10 ready. Music covered for you as well this Thursday morning. Brand new from Harry Styles. I'm obsessed with Dance No More. That is playing for you straight after Lady Gaga.

0: Thursday morning, pumping out the fresh hits and throwbacks. This is Nova. My name's Aaron Rich. I've got your favorite 90s throwbacks to play next with Nova's 9 Minutes of the 90s. An iconic song, you could say, from Alanis Morissette coming up. And of course, the fresh hits continue with Alex Warren's Fever Dream and you being in sunny Florida soon to see Olivia Rodrigo. Stay there.
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0: Sunny Federa at Nova. Let me be in your arms. This is Aaron Rich. More fresh hits and throwbacks in minutes with Justin Bieber, Nicki Minaj back on the charts. There's one beauty in the beat. Got that on the way for you, but first.
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2: 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You and a mate. Orlando, Florida. Nova.
0: Let's go. 13 24 10. Phones are open. If you want to be in Florida to see Olivia Rodrigo, I'm popping your name on standby. Enza. There we go.
3: I'm at work.
0: Oh, you're at work. You want to tell everybody?
3: Yeah, Eric, I'm in the draw to win a trip to Florida.
0: I
3: won't repeat what they said, but
0: oh, I love you, Enza. Good luck. Kari, you're on standby as well.
4: Excellent.
0: 13, 24, 10 to get on standby to see Olivia Rodrigo in Florida. Just let yourself, Keely. Good luck.
5: Lovely. Thank you so much.
0: Beck, I got you on standby as well.
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0: Good luck to you, Beck.
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0: Lars at Nova doing his version of Madonna's Like a Prayer. It sounds good. I like it with a fresh dance beat underneath it. Hello, this is Aaron Rich. Hope you're having a good Thursday morning. If you're watching off campus, like every other millennial, you're all over G Flip featuring in it. Musically, that is. The song sounds like something millennials would have listened to back in the day. It's called Bed on Fire. G Flip, playing next. Fresh hits and throwbacks.
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7: 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Crews are attending a breakdown on the Ring Road Altonabound near Sunshine Avenue. The left-hand lane is currently blocked. An ongoing incident on the Calder Freeway heading citybound at Green Gully Road has delays of 5 or 10 minutes trailing behind it. Otherwise, level crossing works are continuing in Cobblebank today. Ferris Road is shut at the railway line. 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Rain easing, headed for a top of 14. Right now it's 12 degrees on Melbourne's Nova 100.
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8: Nova! You and I, we're going to be talking at 11:30. Why? You need to be on standby to see Olivia Rodrigo in Florida, and I can help. Have 13, 24, 10 ready. 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Bet on fire.

cold and gloomy Thursday morning in Melbourne. This is Nova 100. We're in the middle of Nova's 9 minutes of the noughties. This song, so noughties. Road Traders at Nova.

0: Yes, that's new Katy Perry. Best I've heard from her in a little while at Nova. The song is called Watch It Burn. Hello, this is Aaron Rich.
1: Hey, it's Olivia Rodrigo.
2: Olivia Rodrigo. You and a mate. Orlando, Florida.
0: All right, let's go. Phones open 13 2410 to see Olivia Rodrigo in Florida. Your name is now on that standby list, Danny.
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0: Taryn, you're on standby to see Olivia as well.
4: Fantastic.
0: Have you been to Florida before?
4: I have not.
0: Oh, neither have I. I really want to go to Miami as well. I just feel like it'd just be party vibes all the time.
4: It would. It sounds fun.
0: Good luck. Nova, hello.
5: Hey, are we too late? What have we done?
0: What have you done? You've gotten on standby to see Olivia Rodrigo.
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0: Such a good album too. All right, more chances coming up this morning to see Olivia Rodrigo live in Florida. Got the details that you need when I play her fresh hit. One of my personal faves off the album too. It's called Stupid Song. That is coming up for you inside the next 10 minutes. Keep Nova on.
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0: Grande, Hate That I Made You Love Me on Nova. Thursday afternoon already, flying through your day at work, or maybe it's school holidays, entertaining the kids, whatever you're doing. Thanks for listening to Nova. Coming up to the midday news next, I'll send you to Florida to see Olivia Rodrigo and the song from Ella Langley, who's knocked Taylor Swift off the top spot in the charts. 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
18: 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A crash inside the Burnley Tunnel has two of the right-hand lanes knocked out of action with speeds up to 40k's delay stretching back to the Vaulty. Emergency works are underway in Maidstone on Ballarat Road, city-bound at Churchill Avenue. The left-hand lane blocked lane's also closed on Churchill Avenue. On the Monash Freeway, slow outbound from Turak Road to Forster Road, then again from Stud Road to Heatherton Road. 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Rain, wind easing today, 14 the top. Right now in the city, it's 12 degrees on Melbourne's Nova 100.
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0: Warren, Nova 100. Cold Thursday afternoon in Melbourne. Showers expected across the city today. We're only getting to a top of 14. It really feels like it, though, doesn't it? Hello, Aaron Richin. I hope you're good as I continue with your favourite fresh hits and throwbacks. The very talented Olivia Dean is coming up with Baby Steps and a David Guetta throwback for you, Nick. Fresh hits and
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0: Any day now, Taylor Swift on Nova and Travis Kelce to tie the knot. We're expecting Saturday, our time. That's what we're expecting. Hello, this is Aaron Rich. Hope you're having a good Thursday afternoon. Fresh Hits Throwbacks continue with Adelaide superstar Sunny Federa in minutes.
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0: Cherry Bomb on Nova, her version of Alanis Morissette's You Ought to Know, and I am liking it. This is Aaron Rich. Hope you're good on your Thursday afternoon. Ready to be a winner soon. See Olivia Rodrigo live in Florida. That happening in minutes. Next, more of your favorite fresh hits and throwbacks. Got that Disco Lines track, No Broke Boys, on, and a Bruno Mars throwback.
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12: 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Emergency works continue on the Calder Freeway Citybound after Green Gully Road. They're in the left-hand lane with speed back to 40. There's also emergency works in Maidstone on Ballarat Road Citybound at Churchill Avenue. The left-hand lane out of action there. Lanes are also closed on Churchill Avenue itself and the Deer Park Bypass low inbound past Robinson's Road. A huge range of TVs are on sale at JB Hi-Fi. 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Rain, wind easing this afternoon. It's up at 14. Right now in the city, it's 12 degrees on Melbourne's Nova 100.
13: I'm Stephen Bartlett, host of The Diary of a CEO. I've had a lot of conversations. This one stood out.
14: Here's the co-founder of Netflix, Mark Randolph.
13: What about hard work? Does it matter?
15: I think hard work leading to success is a myth. Earlier in my life, I used to do triathlons. And back when I used to do them, they don't do it quite the same way anymore. It would be a mass water start. You're getting kicked and your goggles are being knocked off and you're being held underwater. And you quickly realize that if you want to be able to survive in this mass start, you're going to sprint for those first 400, 500, 600 yards to get yourself far enough in the front of the pack that you have open water. In my opinion, work life is kind of like that. When you're younger, you better work your ass off. Ideally, you get yourself far enough ahead to get myself some breathing room, but now I can back off. So, yeah, at certain points in your career, you need hard work.
13: If this made you stop and think, there's more in the full episode. Search The Diary of a CEO wherever you get your podcasts.
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0: 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I'm gonna hit this city.
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0: Melbourne's Nova 100. This is Aaron Rich. Hope you're good on a cold Thursday afternoon. Not getting much better with a top of 14 today. It feels a lot less than that. And showers throughout the afternoon. All right, I'll sort the music out next for you with Sienna Spyro, the next big thing, I promise. Her song called Material Lover, playing next.
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0: What a throwback. Taya Cruz, Hangover, here at Nova as we come up to 2 o'clock. My name's Aaron Rich, ready to send you to Florida to see Olivia Rodrigo, a stupid song, her fresh hit, playing inside the next 20 minutes. When you hear it, call me 13 24 10. 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
4: 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There's emergency works underway on the Calder Freeway Citybound after Green Gully Road. They're in the left-hand lane. In Forest Hill, a crash on Springvale Road. Northbound at Hawthorne Road, both the right-hand lane and right-hand turning lane are out of action. The southbound right-hand lane also closed. Use Blackburn Road instead. And a crash in Dandenong on the Princes Highway outbound at Heatherton Link Road in the left-hand lane. Freedom's absolutely everything on sale has been extended. 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Hurry, sale ends Sunday, only at Freedom. Rain, wind easing, 14 the top, right now 13 degrees on Melbourne's Nova 100.
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5: With your 2pm headlines, good afternoon, I'm Michelle Stevenson. The federal government has introduced legislation to restrict gambling advertising. The rules will limit the time and amount of ads shown on TV and radio throughout the day. Wagering companies will also be banned from advertising on player jerseys and at sports grounds. Long-standing Australian shoe retailer Betts is blaming declining foot traffic in shopping centres for its decision to close more than half of its stores. 20 shops will be shut down as the brand looks to expand online. Liberal MP Andrew Hastie has denied claims he plans to quit politics with support for the party at a record low. Mr. Hastie faces fierce competition from One Nation, who plan to target his Perth-based seat at the next election. A new study has found daily exercise can help people quit smoking. And it looks like Taylor Swift doesn't want a trademark lawsuit hanging over her head when she ties the knot with Travis Kelce this weekend. The superstar filing a motion to dismiss Vegas showgirl Maren Wade's case over Life of a Showgirl, arguing the California Federal Court has no jurisdiction because she lives in Tennessee. And you're up to date on Nova.
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0: Love it. Harry Styles, American Girls. Here on Nova, Thursday afternoon with Aaron Rich, playing your fresh hits and throwbacks. Hey, Sonny Federa, let me tell you his secret sauce. It's in the chorus. These big EDM dance beats, that is what gets you hooked right from the start. Let Me Be In Your Arms is the freshie from Adelaide superstar Sonny Federa. Cannot wait to play it for you. 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

0: Don't blink twice. Good advice. Thanks, Shaboozy. Miles Smith. Blink Twice plays here on Nova Thursday afternoon. My name's Aaron Rich. Thanks so much for hanging out as we come up to your 3 o'clock news. If you want to see Olivia Rodrigo live in Florida, I've got some great news for you straight after Bruno Mars next. Fresh hits and throwbacks.
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13: There's a collision on the Coombe Freeway heading inbound before Cooper Street. The right-hand lane is closed with speeds at 40 and on its back past O'Hearn's Road. Also, a collision in Bayswater on the Mountain Highway inbound at Church Street has the right-hand lane closed. The Ring Road is slowing our turnabout on the Princes Freeway ramp with emergency works closing one lane and delays pushing back to the Deer Park bypass. The Princes Freeway is slowing inbound past Corduroy Creek Road and the Monash Freeway is slowing outbound approaching Warragul Road, then from Heatherton Road onto the South Gippsland Freeway. 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Some showers around and 14 degrees on Melbourne's Nova 100.
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14: Michelle Stevenson. Well, gambling ads are being restricted under new legislation introduced to federal parliament. The rules will limit the time and amount of ads shown on TV and radio throughout the day. Wagering companies will also be banned from advertising on player jerseys and sports grounds. Communications Minister Annika Wells telling parliament the changes strike the right balance.
15: It will be up to online platforms to implement these restrictions, and if they choose not to, then the rules are clear. They can't show gambling ads at any time to to anyone.
14: Labor, meantime, is accusing the Coalition of giving tech giants a leg up by delaying stronger social media laws. The government is planning to give the eSafety Commissioner more power to prosecute, while fines would also be doubled. But the opposition and Greens argue the legislation needs greater scrutiny and have teamed up to force an eight-week inquiry. A group of foreign nationals who attempted to enter Australia illegally has now been removed. A boat reportedly carrying a dozen men arrived on the shores of a beach.

0: in far north Queensland on Tuesday. A 34-year-old Taiwanese national has been arrested and charged over the incident. Another man's also been detained. The Royal Commission into Anti-Semitism is hearing the lived experiences of a Jewish human rights lawyer. The Jewish Council of Australia's Executive Director, Sarah Schwartz, will give evidence to the inquiry about the racism that she's faced. And, well, it seems not all the action is happening on the soccer pitch, with Tinder reporting 60% more matches during this year's World Cup. The online dating app has seen a surge in user activity in host cities right across the US. Now let's see what's happening on Nine News.
1: Thanks, Michelle. Hello, I'm Alicia Loxley. An outpouring of grief for a 15-year-old boy stabbed to death in a Craigieburn car park.
2: 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It's really brutal.
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7: Hello, thanks for being with us. Taking you up till 4, I got your fresh hits and throwbacks covered non-stop. How about we do Samba with one of the biggest songs in the world? Homewrecker is his fresh hit. That is coming up for you in a few minutes. Let's start with Bruno Mars.

0: The song started Rihanna's career with Jay-Z. She had no idea he was going to feature on it. Umbrella. This is Nova, Thursday afternoon with Aaron Rich. Taking you up till 4, Jack Charles, Nikki Osborne and Dr. Chris Brown set to drive you home. The Savo in for Fitzy, Whipper and Kate this week. All right, so next I'm going to play you the biggest superstar in the world right now. Excellent songwriter she is, Olivia Dean, her newie, Baby Steps. Hear it next.
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3: There's a collision being cleared on the Cube Freeway heading into the city at Cooper Street with delays back to O'Hearn's Road. A crash in South Morang on McDonald's Road heading east after Bush Boulevard. We've got the Monash Freeway slowing outbound approaching Warragul Road. Then from Stud Road onto the South Gippsland Freeway. The Calder Freeway is slowing outbound from Kings Road to Calder Park Drive. And the Deer Park Bypass is slowing outbound from the Ring Road to Hopkins Road on the Western Freeway. 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Down to 9 degrees overnight, a top of 14 tomorrow, the same for Saturday. We've got 14 degrees now on Melbourne's Nova 100.
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0: Nova is sending you to sunny Florida. Gosh, we could all do with a summer holiday, am I right? And tickets to see Olivia Rodrigo. This once-in-a-lifetime opportunity can only be won on Nova, so keep us on. Next up for the 4 o'clock news, in for Fitzy Whipper and Kate this week, Jack Charles, Nikki Osborne and Dr. Chris Brown to drive you home.
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17: Melbourne traffic.
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23: We've got the ring road slowing our turnabout on the Princess Freeway ramp with emergency works closing one lane and delays pushing back to the Deer Park bypass. Getting reports of a crash in Epping on Cooper Street.

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3: Good afternoon, I'm Michelle Stevenson. Well, the opposition and independents are not convinced Labor's gambling reforms strike the right balance. The federal government has introduced legislation which would restrict when and how many wagering ads can be aired on TV and radio. Access to online gambling would also be stricter for under 18s. But there's concern the proposed laws are too weak and must go further to make sure the issue is properly addressed. Well, the Home Affairs Minister has confirmed a group of asylum seekers who attempted to enter Australia by boat are no longer on our shores. The foreign nationals have been deported after coming ashore at a popular North Queensland camping spot earlier this week. Tony Burke telling Parliament two men have now also been charged over the alleged people smuggling plot.
4: The simple fact is every single one of those individuals who tried to enter Australia without a visa had been removed by morning, and those who had tried to assist them have been arrested.
3: Labor is being accused of undercooking the original legislation to roll out the under 16 social media ban. The Albanese government is trying to enhance the laws, which would see the eSafety Commissioner given greater powers to prosecute tech giants. But the Coalition and Greens believe the new moves need more scrutiny. Well, Victorian opposition leader Jess Wilson concedes there has never been a more important election as One Nation overtakes Labor and the Coalition in the latest poll. And despite having one of the most famous names on earth, it appears Taylor Swift won't be shying away from tradition when it comes to her wedding. The star apparently has every intention of taking Travis Kelce's surname when they tie the knot, but will retain Swift as her stage name. Now let's see what's happening on Nine News.
5: Thanks, Michelle. Hello, I'm Alicia Loxley. An outpouring of grief for a 15-year-old boy stabbed to death in a Craigieburn car park.
6: It's just brutal. It's really brutal.
5: A brave granddad's crusade to stamp out elder financial abuse.
7: You blame yourself.
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0: It's your drive home with Jack Charles, Nikki Osborne and Dr. Chris Brown.
10: Yeah, good afternoon and welcome to the best day of the week. Nikki Osborne, how are you feeling?
11: Oh, I'm good for a Thursday. Why is it the best?
10: Friday's too obvious. Wouldn't you agree, Dr. Chris?
12: Yeah, like you're close enough. You can call it from this stage, I reckon.
10: I think so.
12: Just ease on in, just running on vapours right through to Friday.
11: I must say I started today. Midday today. I did have a few champagnes.
10: Did you?
11: I did. Because it's Thursday, right?
10: Exactly. Lean into it.
11: I did, and now I'm jolly, and I'm ready to do a happy, fun show.
12: Leaning into it and leaning on the desk rather heavily too, which I respect.
11: Well, just... look, it is doing the heavy lifting right now.
10: She means business. Hey, after 5 o'clock, I'm really excited to tell you about my sister's wedding.
11: I'm excited to hear this story.
10: Something happened, and it's sort of put in doubt whether the wedding was going to go ahead.
11: Really?
10: Yeah.
12: Wow.
10: It's big.
12: It's a very big call.
11: Sounds like an affair.
12: I mean, there's a very much a wedding theme. We obviously touched on Travis Kelce and Taylor Swift's wedding as well. And whether the rumours are true, is it all stacked up to be? Is it really happening at the MSG, the Madison Square Garden?
10: I just don't think it is.
12: No, neither do I.
11: No, it's just not classy enough, is it? No.
10: Hey, tell you who is classy. Olivia Rodrigo. Mm-hmm. And we are going to be putting someone else in the running to go and see her live in Florida. But next, we're in the middle of winter and everyone's heading to the snow, right? But I don't think it's quite going as planned.
12: Yeah, heading to the grass, I think, is more
10: exactly
12: appropriate.
10: Right. Alex Warren on Nova.

0: Charles, Nikki Osborne and Dr. Chris Brown driving you home here at Nova. And we're asking you on 13 24 10, when the holiday didn't match the brochure. Just for sharing your story with us, we're going to give you $250 to spend at KFC. And the reason we're talking about this is if you're heading up to the snow this winter, you might be a little disappointed.
1: Not a lot of snow.
0: Yeah.
1: No, just more rocks. I'd recommend packing the hiking boots because it's probably going to be more of a hiking weekend than anything else.
2: We kind of need Elsa to have a dummy spit and let it snow everywhere. Yeah. Come on, Elsa, bring it on. Have you had a bad holiday?
1: I think in this Instagram generation, sometimes you go in with big expectations. I had a situation a couple of years ago. I was in Germany for a wedding, and the wedding was great, but I decided to pushed through the hangover the following morning because I'd seen that there was about, say, 3 hours drive away, there was a swan that had fallen in love with a pedal boat. You know those boats that are shaped like swans?
2: Yes.
1: And you pedal and they take you around a lake?
0: Yeah.
1: So I was like, I was pretty hooked into going to see the swan that had paired up and was occasionally making sweet love to this pedal boat.
2: You just can't stop your veterinary can you?
1: It's a different kind of holiday. Don't get me wrong. And so I got in the car, in the hire car, and drove. Like, it ended up being about 5 hours that I drove across Germany to this lake.
0: Hungover. Man, you must love animals.
1: And it was a little bit more than you do. And it was to a town called München, right?
0: Okay. Mm-hmm.
1: And so I got in the car, drove, like, punched it into the GPS and drove 5 hours across Germany to München and went to the lake and there was no swan and there were no pedal boats. And so I'm asking all the locals in bad German, where is the swan making love to the boat?
2: I'd love to know what you were actually asking.
1: And you're getting fairly mixed responses to that question. Then I realised, because I pulled out the article and showed someone, and they just pointed at the U. München was different to Munchen because there was an umlaut. And I'd driven 5 hours in the wrong direction across Germany to the wrong lake. The wrong town.
0: Up until this moment, I didn't think anything bad could happen to Dr. Chris Brown.
2: No, it's actually nice to see.
0: It is. I actually love to hear it.
1: Yeah,
2: more of that, thanks.
1: Terrible, terrible loss in translation moment, and it certainly did not match the brochure.
0: 13, 24, 10. When did the holiday not match the brochure? Ashley, what happened?
3: So I was in Canada, and we'd just been to Whistler with Powder and everything like that. Our next stop was Banff, and unfortunately the weather was super warm and it was pretty much like it is at the moment in Australia. The snow was melting, there were puddles, there was patches, everything.
2: Oh, that's no fun, but at least you're in a beautiful town. Like, did you go to Banff Springs Hotel and have lunch and have, like, their baked onion soup? Did you do any of that?
3: I did not, definitely on a budget, but we still did enjoy where we stayed and everything like that, but it was disappointing. You know, you go all that way to Canada where you're expecting amazing snow and then you get that.
2: I know, you can just go, you know, 3 hour drive from here to be disappointed. Why go to Canada?
0: Ashley, you've got $250 to spend at KFC. Susie, when did the holiday not match the brochure? Hello.
4: Hi. I went on a South Pacific cruise, but unfortunately we didn't get out of Australia, so Vila had just had their earthquake, so we knew we weren't going there, but we were supposed to be going to Noumea and Mystery Island. And then they told us that the weather was not the best, so instead we went up to Ellie Beach. And then when we got back on, we were told we're going down to Tasmania.
1: Well, it was a Mystery Island, Susie.
4: The good thing is we were with like a group of 12 and we all had the drinks package, so we definitely got our money's worth and made the best of it.
1: I have no doubt. And Tassie does it beautifully too.
0: And the drinks package is key. I'd be happy with that.
2: I think most people on cruise boats don't even look out. They're just in the bar. They just travel one bar to the next.
1: It's true. Great story, Susie.
0: You've got $250 to spend at KFC.
1: Now, Tony, when did the holiday not match the brochure?
5: Oh, this one was like a real disappointment for me because, like, me and my friend were actually really looking forward to seeing the Mona Lisa at the Louvre.
2: Mm-hmm. Oh.
5: And when we actually went there, like, we lined up really early. We went there, like, to the front. Like, we were the first ones there. We ran straight away to the actual place where it was. And once we arrived, it was so, so tiny. Like, and it had this huge barrier around it. And you couldn't take any photos.
2: Oh, no. That's like a bad Tinder date where they've got a really hot pic. Yeah. And then you turn up and it's just like, sick Nova. Driving you home. Let's go. Nova.
6: 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The Ring Road is slowing Altona bound on the Princess Freeway ramp with emergency works closing one lane and a laser pushing back to the Deer Park bypass. Just getting reports of a crash in Epping on Cooper Street affecting eastbound traffic before the Hume Freeway. And we've got emergency works in Elphington on Grange Road heading south before Heidelberg Road. One lane is closed with speeds down to 40. Dry July has started, but it's not too late to sign up. 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Down to 9 degrees overnight, tops of 14 tomorrow. We've got 14 degrees now on Melbourne's Nova 100.
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1: Nova 100.
2: We've got a collision on the Western Freeway heading outbound at Hopkins Road. One lane is out of action and delays back to the Ring Road. There's a breakdown on the Monash Freeway heading inbound at Yarra Boulevard with two lanes closed. Just getting reports of a crash on the Monnington Peninsula Freeway southbound after Springvale Road. A multi-crash in Thomastown. Dalton Road is blocked southbound at the Ring Road. A crash in the city on Kingsway heading outbound before the Westgate Freeway. The left-hand lane is out of action. 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Down to 9 degrees overnight, a top of 14 tomorrow, the same for Saturday. We've got 14 degrees now on Melbourne's Nova 100.
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4: Good afternoon, I'm Michelle Stevenson. Well, the Greens, Coalition and Independents are slamming Labor's gambling reforms. The government has introduced a bill that restricts where and when wagering ads are shown and seeks to limit kids' access to online gambling. But the reforms have underwhelmed, with many arguing that they don't go far enough. The Coalition, meantime, is making no apologies for delaying changes to Labor's social media ban by enforcing an 8-week inquiry into the tougher legislation. The federal government wants to give the eSafety Commissioner greater powers and double the fine for non-compliance to $99 million. But Shadow Digital Safety Minister Sarah Henderson says it is vital the legislation strikes the right balance.
5: We are waiting for those questions to be answered, and we think it's very, very important that there is proper scrutiny so that parents are given every possible solution.
4: Pauline Hanson says she will be appointing a Victorian leader before the November state election. It says the latest poll shows her party has overtaken the major parties for the first time in Victoria. Labor and the Liberals are neck and neck with a primary vote of 26%, while One Nation's primary vote has surged to 27%. Iconic Aussie shoe retailer Betts is blaming declining trade in shopping centres for its decision to close more than half its stores. Voluntary administrators have been called in to assess the 134-year-old business as it prepares to shift to an online model. And all the stars have descended on the Big Apple for the wedding of the year. Taylor Swift and Travis Kelce enforcing a no-ring, no-bring policy, meaning only married or engaged guests can bring a date. Now let's see what's happening on Nine News.
6: Thanks, Michelle. Hello, I'm Alicia Loxley. An outpouring of grief for a 15-year-old boy stabbed to death in a Craigieburn car park.
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13: Now, Dr. Chris, yesterday our friend Nikki Osborne told us a story that involved her fiancé or boyfriend at the time getting on one knee and asking her the great question, would you marry me?
14: Yeah, and I guess it was the context in which the question was prompted and delivered after, I believe, Nikki, you'd used the facilities in quite a dramatic way. You'd really...
15: It was an emergency deuce dropping after breaking into a restaurant while they were trying to close.
14: Yeah, and you
15: There's were, no delicate way of putting it, really.
14: I mean, to be fair, destroyed the facilities of this restaurant. You were essentially just trying to tidy up and get out of there as quickly as possible and walked out to your husband on one knee.
15: Yeah, it was not good timing.
13: It's probably one of the wildest proposal stories I've heard.
15: Really?
13: Yeah.
15: Go me.
13: But two people in New York City today have decided to trump you. They were obviously listening to us yesterday. Yeah.
14: They decided to go for a bit more fresh air than your soon-to-be husband managed to achieve.
13: Two Russian nationals, Angela and Ivan, climbed to the top of the Empire State Building, where Ivan popped the question to Angela. That is 443 metres in the air.
15: Oh, my

0: Nikki Osborne and Dr. Chris Brown driving you home here at Nova.
1: Now, guys, obviously the World Cup is the biggest sporting ticket in town at the moment. It's huge. Everyone's talking about it. Some big games over the last few days. Australia playing Saturday morning in a key match, obviously. So we're all hooked into the World Cup.
2: Mm-hmm.
1: But I want to talk to you about something that I've noticed may be a little bit out of control.
2: What? Erling.
1: So psychic animals predicting the results of the World Cup. Back in 2010, Paul the Octopus. Remember Paul the Octopus?
0: No, I love you look at me as if I would remember Paul the Octopus.
2: I remember Paul the Octopus. So I'm of an older vintage. I know what you're talking about.
1: There was a psychic octopus who predicted, I think it was 10 results in a row. He was never wrong in the 2010 World Cup in South Africa. He was flawless. Got it right every single time. Picked the winner in the final. He did die that same year, but he didn't see that coming. So
2: octopus are aliens. I'm telling you, they're aliens.
1: But I actually do agree with you on
2: Thank
1: that.
2: Thank you. There's something.
1: Might surprise you. But I've been doing an investigation to who is working this World Cup when it comes to psychic animals.
2: Okay.
1: The list is long, and this demonstrates just how out of control this has got. Across the world, the most famous animal psychics in the World Cup currently, Arnold the Armadillo, Tarak the Elephant, Walter the Orangutan, Billy the Cat, Hugo the Galapagos Tortoise, and Nova, not sponsored by us, the Macaw. So they're all competing for attention.
0: I can't believe you're delivering this in such a serious fashion, because this is so absurd and ridiculous that there are worldwide animals doing this. Like, I don't believe in human psychics. Why are we believing in animal psychics?
1: You make a good point, because let's be honest, the barrier to entry to be an animal psychic, it's a little low. All you've got to be able to do is eat food out of a container that has a country's flag written on it, okay?
0: And so is that what they're doing? There's just a bit of food stuffed under the Australian flag?
1: There's two flags. All right, so one flag for the nation that this animal happens to be from, and then the opponent in the game.
2: Okay.
1: And, I mean, look, they're going to be right half the time, at least half the time. But if you look at the world's most successful animal psychics in the World Cup, they are from successful soccer nations.
2: Are you serious?
1: And
2: the Macaw.
1: They're always picking the team that they're from. So in Germany, this is quite controversial because Tarak,
2: the African elephant,
1: he has been completely flawless in the World Cup. And every news bulletin crosses to Tarak to see who Germany are going to beat, because they beat everyone. They're usually the finalists.
2: I love the way you're saying this, and you give me a hard time about astrology, and here we are leaning into Tarak the elephant. But there's other theories as well. Or do you have more animals?
1: But the big thing is Tarak,
2: yes,
1: the psychic African elephant,
2: yeah,
1: got it wrong.
0: Are we putting him down?
1: And he's
2: That's it.
1: So Germany has turned on Tarak the African elephant because he did not see their loss to Paraguay coming. Germany, one of the big favourites for the World Cup, and he led people astray, and so people, they've turned nasty.
2: Well, I'm going to tell you who's going to win based on a conspiracy theory going very viral online. It's had like 500,000 shares. This chick has said each World Cup for the last, 12 years, she thinks it's scripted. FIFA is scripting it. And the colour of the logo has the colours of the winning team every year. So based on that and the current logo, Portugal for the win.
0: Okay.
1: Wow.
2: So
1: you heard it here first.
2: That didn't sound like conspiracy theory music at all, did it?
0: No, it didn't.
1: Jack, are you going to take Arnold the Armadillo's prediction for Australia on Saturday morning?
0: Not only do I hate animals, I now hate the World Cup because of this.
1: Who hurt you, Jack?
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5: 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Always follow the directions for use. There are delays after an earlier breakdown on the Monash Freeway inbound at Yarra Boulevard, with delays back to Burke Road, a multi-crash in Thomastown on Dalton Road. It's blocked southbound at the Ring Road. Also a collision in Keilor Downs on Sunshine Avenue, southbound at Green Gully Road. Two lanes closed, one eastbound lane also closed. closed. Dry July has started, but it's not too late to sign up. 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Down to 9 degrees overnight, 14 tomorrow, 14 degrees now on Melbourne's Nova 100.
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0: It's Jack Charles, Nikki Osborne and Dr. Chris Brown driving you home here at Nova. And we're asking on 13 24 10, what obscure animal has bitten you? I have just returned from the UK where my sister, who has been living there, got married. And in the week leading up to her wedding, she was bitten by a bat.
1: Which is just crazy.
0: And we had no idea that it could be dangerous.
2: Mm. I mean, the movies about vampires may have been a slight clue.
0: True.
2: To the fact that it could happen. and they will, if given the opportunity, suck on your blood. I then followed up with a story about being bitten by a tiger.
0: Yeah.
2: Not quite as dramatic as it sounds, and I did survive to tell the tale. But we put the call out. What have you been bitten by? And Anne, what has stuck its teeth into you?
3: I got bitten by a tick. And as a kid camping, I tried to pull the body out and its head got stuck inside. And that was about 20 years ago. So now it's left this lump. So I thought, oh, we'll just dig it up and see. So we went in, had the doctor dig it up. And so they put it in a little jar for me. And it's all this fibrous scar tissue, inflammation tissue from the bite that's been there for about 20 years.
1: And is the head still there? Is there some sign of the head?
3: No, I don't think there was, but it was like this. I don't know how to describe this mountain of tissue and scarring and inflammation. It was so gross.
1: Well, I'm terrified of ticks. I'm terrified of Lyme's disease. Mm. Like, ticks freak me out. When I was in the jungle and you were shoving me with snakes and all of that.
2: Yep.
1: The ticks, because I had 9 ticks, that was the thing I was freaking out about. Anyway, moving on. Belinda?
4: Hi.
1: Hi. What bit you?
4: So I got bitten by a white-tailed spider about 20 years ago.
1: That sucks.
4: I didn't know what it was, but it started like a blister. And when the blister burst, it eats the skin.
1: Yes.
4: And I was hollowing it. I had to have it dressed like every second or third day at the doctor. It was awful. And even to the day, the scar is huge.
1: They're very dangerous. It happened to my dad. He nearly lost his finger. And it was the week of my wedding, actually.
0: He got bitten.
1: Yes, and he had multiple surgeries. I had to keep removing the flesh and redressing, like Belinda. And then he came to my wedding with this massive white bandage on his hand while he's holding my arm. He looks like Michael Jackson. It's ridiculous. But, yes.
0: Scary stuff. Let's go to Alicia on 13 24 10. What bit you, Alicia?
5: Hey, guys. So I was in Bali visiting the Monkey Forest Temple, and I was there with my mum, and we had our tickets in our hand, and one of the monkeys ran up and snatched it out of our hands. And my mum, being the stress head she is, thought it was some elaborate, trick, and the monkey's going to steal our tickets, and we were going to get in trouble. So she's like, you've got to get them back. So I went up to the monkey and snatched the tickets back out of his hand, and he got very angry, ran straight up my leg and bit me on the boob.
1: The boob! Now, Brownie,
2: yeah.
1: Is what's more dangerous, biting someone on the boob or a disease from a monkey?
2: Look, Alicia, that monkey has very good taste. I'm not going to lie to you. Nova.
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8: There's a collision being cleared on the Ring Road Greensborough-bound after Ballarat Road with 2 lanes out of action. Also a collision in Laverton North on Fitzgerald Road heading south after Leakes Road. A collision in Keilor Downs on Sunshine Avenue affecting southbound traffic at Green Gully Road. A crash in Frankston Overton Road at Dandenong Road. And we've got crews at a crash scene in Sunshine on Ballarat Road outbound at Hampshire Road. The Monash Freeway is slowing outbound from the Burnley Tunnel to High Street, then from Ferntree Gully Road to the Princess Highway. 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Down to 9 degrees overnight, a wet 14 tomorrow, 11 degrees now. On Melbourne's Nova 100.
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0: It's Jack Charles, Nikki Osborne and Dr. Chris Brown.
1: Yeah, but it's not over yet.
0: No. Nah.
1: Because I'm going to talk about fashion. Jack, there are some trends that have appeared in my feed.
0: Yeah.
1: And I feel like I should be talking about them. We should be talking fashion.
0: Yeah, please.
1: So I'm going to ask Chris,
2: because he seems
1: to be our fashionista sister.
0: Stop stealing my shtick, bro.
2: No, look, it just feels right. It just feels natural. I've, over the course of the last few days, really established myself as the fashion leader, the fashionista of the group.
0: Not only that, you've established yourself as more than that, but I'm going to dive into that over the next few days.
1: He's established himself as people are going to be asking questions.
0: Exactly right.
1: But the first question I have for you is... Okay, there was an Yves Saint Laurent. Have I said that right, Chris?
2: It's close enough. I'll let it go.
1: Okay. Yeah. I was going to say YSL. Can you call it that too?
2: I don't think you pronounce the T on the end of Laurent. But
1: you don't?
2: Yeah, thank you, Jack. Yeah.
1: Actually, side note, Ricky Gervais or Ricky Gervais?
2: Oh, I think in England, English name Gervais.
0: I would go
1: yeah,
0: the S
1: Yeah, I'm pretty
0: too.
1: Sure there's an S. Yeah. So Yves Saint Laurent had a show. It was a men's fashion show.
2: Mm.
1: They were wearing these fancy lace-up shoes, fancy shoes with their suits. However, the fabric was clear plastic.
2: Yes.
1: There we go. You can see it.
2: Got it.
1: So you can see the men's toes jammed up inside the clear, like, gel lace-up men's shoe.
2: Clear plastic shoes.
1: How are we feeling about that?
2: I'm going to start a thing. I'm either going to give it a red flag if it's bad or a brown flag, a Dr. Chris Brown flag, if I love it.
0: Okay.
2: Or I'm going to give that a brown flag.
0: You love it.
2: Let's see your toes. Let's see what you've got packing under there.
1: Toes? Oh, it looks like they've been like wrapped up like for quarantine for Bali or something. You know what I mean?
2: Yeah. Especially on a hot Paris night, the sweat that would emanate from there.
0: No one wants to see like hairy men's toes through a steamed up bit of plastic.
1: That's a good way to put it. Imagine if you've got toe hairs too, like kind of curled up,
0: gross.
1: Like a scourer brush shoved up.
2: Maybe it's the medical side of me. I kind of dig it. I'm kind of interested.
1: Okay, I got another one for you. Yep. This is feet as well. Women are now starting to have like long tapered toenail pedicures. Have a look at that. They are pointed like fingernails. You know, they've got the long pointed fingernails. They're doing it to their toes.
2: I'm going to give that a big red flag. It kind of looks like some sort of carnivore.
1: Yeah, like a werewolf kind of claws, like that full moon, like, like Thriller.
0: And that could get dangerous in the bed, right?
2: Oh, my God.
0: Like a little scratch next from your loved one. Like, that's not what you want when you're trying to pass out.
2: You could bleed out.
0: Yeah.
1: You could bleed out. And also, you can only basically wear pluggers or sandals. You could never wear a formal shoe with that. Or you're going to bust all your toenails.
0: Oh, no, they could wear, though, those YSL shoes you just showed us because there's so much room at the top.
1: Actually, they could, but it's just not good.
2: It looks like you need to declare those nails at customs.
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0: in all directions. Use the Nepean Highway instead. The Monash Freeway is slowing outbound from the Burnley Tunnel to High Street, then from Ferntree Gully Road to the Princes Highway. The Calder Freeway is slowing outbound from the Ring Road to Calder Park Drive, and the Mornington Peninsula Freeway also slowing southbound from Governor Road past Frankston Dandenong Road. 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Down to 9 degrees overnight, a top of 14 tomorrow, 11 degrees now. On Melbourne's Nova 100.
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3: Hello, I'm Michelle Stevenson. Well, gambling ads are being restricted under new legislation introduced to federal parliament. The rules will limit the time and amount of ads shown on TV and radio throughout the day. Wagering companies will also be banned from advertising on player jerseys and sports grounds. Communications Minister Annika Wells telling parliament the changes strike the right balance.
4: It will be up to online platforms to implement these restrictions, and if they choose not to, then the rules are clear. They can't show gambling ads at any time to anyone.
3: Labor, meantime, is accusing the coalition of giving tech giants a leg up by delaying stronger social media laws. The government is planning to give the eSafety Commissioner more power to prosecute, while fines would also be doubled. But the opposition and Greens argue the legislation needs greater scrutiny and have teamed up to force an 8-week inquiry. A group of foreign nationals who attempted to enter Australia illegally has now been removed. A boat reportedly carrying a dozen men arrived on the shores of a beach in far north Queensland on Tuesday. A 34-year-old Taiwanese national has been arrested and charged over the incident. Another man's also been detained. The Royal Commission into Anti-Semitism is hearing the lived experiences of a Jewish human rights lawyer. The Jewish Council of Australia's executive director, Sarah Schwartz, will give evidence to the inquiry about the racism that she's faced. And, well, it seems not all the action is happening on the soccer pitch, with Tinder reporting 60% more matches during this year's World Cup. The online dating app has seen a surge in user activity in host cities right across the US. Now let's see what's happening on Nine News.
5: Thanks, Michelle. Hello, I'm Alicia Loxley. An outpouring of grief for a 15-year-old boy stabbed to death in a Craigieburn car park.
6: It's just brutal. It's really brutal.
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9: Psst. 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
2: 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The Ring Road is slowing our turnabout on the Princess Freeway ramp with emergency works closing one lane and delays pushing back to the Deer Pike bypass. We've got the Cume Freeway slowing outbound from O'Hearns Road to Donnybrook Road. The Calder Freeway slowing outbound from the Tallaght Freeway to Calder Park Drive. And the Deer Pike bypass also slowing outbound from the Ring Road to Hopkins Road. Instead of worrying about what-ifs, set your business upright with ANZ and start to wonder what's the best that could happen. Start your business right. Search ANZ Business Start Right. Down to 9 degrees overnight, a top of 14 tomorrow, 11 degrees now on Melbourne's Nova 100.
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1: Good evening. Watch out for a crash in Cranbourne North on Narre Warren Road, northbound after Glasscox Road. It's very heavy getting through. On the Westgate Freeway, still a heavy run outbound over the Westgate Bridge all the way through to the Princess Freeway and through the Point Cook Bends. Barrier repairs continue on the Ring Road Altitabound ramp onto the Princess Freeway. The left-hand lane closed with speed back to 40. Delays back to the Deepak Bypass. On the Deepak Bypass, slow outbound from the Ring Road to Hopkins Road on the Western Freeway and slow on the Hume Freeway outbound from Craigieburn Road to Donnybrook Road. 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Going down to 9 overnight. Tomorrow, showers 14. That's off. Right now in the city, it's 11 degrees on Melbourne's Nova 100.
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6: Oh, God, if I was going to describe FX as the bear, it would be four seasons of stress and four seasons of kitchen chaos. Now, it's

0: only time to see how the story ends. Season 5. Will the bear succeed or not? Or will it all fall apart and all the characters' hard work will be for nothing? I adore this show. It has thousands of fans and each of them want to know. And the only way to find out how it ends is to check out the final season of FX's The Bear. Now streaming on Disney+.
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17: Good evening. Watch out for a crash in Cranbourne North on Narre Warren Road, northbound after Glasscox Road. It's very heavy getting through. On the Westgate Freeway, still a heavy run outbound over the Westgate Bridge all the way through to the Princess Freeway and through the Point Cook Bends. Barrier repairs continue on the Ring Road Altitabound ramp onto the Princess Freeway. The left-hand lane closed with speed back to 40. Delays back to the Deepak Bypass. On the Deepak Bypass, slow outbound from the Ring Road to Hopkins Road on the Western Freeway and slow on the Hume Freeway outbound from Craigieburn Road to Donnybrook Road. 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Going down to 9 overnight. Tomorrow showers 14. That's up right now in the city. It's 11 degrees on Melbourne's Nova 100. Good life.

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1: Nova 100.
2: We have reports of a crash on the Hume Freeway entry to the Ring Road Altonabound, causing some heavy congestion. Cranbourne North, a crash on Narrewarren Road northbound after Glasscox Road. The Hume moving slowly outbound from Craigieburn Road through to Donnybrook Road. The Ring Road slow greenbound from the Tullamarine Freeway through to Sydney Road. The Calder slow outbound from the Melton Highway through to Calder Park Drive. And the Deer Park Bypass moving slowly outbound from the Ring Road to Hopkins Road. 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Raining tomorrow with tops of 15. Tonight will get down to 8. Right now it's 11 degrees on Melbourne's Nova 100.
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5: It's the big rumour that everyone is talking about. Will Taylor Swift and Travis Kelce get married at Madison Square Garden this weekend? I mean, there are a few celebrities in New York City currently, Ed Sheeran being one of them. Taylor, Ed Sheeran, besties. His song, Sapphire, playing after Olivia Rodrigo now.

0: Two icons coming together, Lady Gaga, Beyoncé, Telephone. Fresh hits and throwbacks play here on Nova. You know that Alanis Morissette song? You ought to know, right? It's been remixed in the year of 2026 because that's what artists do, by an act named Cherry Bomb. And it's a bit of a vibe. You ought to know from Cherry Bomb plays next. Plus, Beauty and a Beat from Justin Bieber and Nicki Minaj. It has re-entered the charts because of Biebercella. That's on soon. Nova.
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0: that song has spent 31 weeks in the top 50 ARIA charts. Somebody who is not charting at the moment, Katy Perry. She dropped a brand new song last week. It failed to chart in the top 200 in every country in the world, producer Alicia?
1: Yeah.
0: Wow, wow, wow. We're still going to play it, though, because we love Katy Perry. And to be honest, I think it is one of her best pop releases in the last 5 years. I'm gonna stand by that.
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13: Jodie and Hazy. In the
14: morning. Warning, the following segment is for mature audiences only and may contain adult content, graphic language and nudity. Not that you'll see it. If easily offended, well, you're about to find out just how easily.
0: Monday's Naughty at 6:40. Gag edition.
15: Yeah, that's right, the gag edition. It means we get to tell some really blue jokes.
16: Yes.
15: Aggressively blue, like really sort of flirt on the line type blue, you know?
16: Mm-hmm.
15: Like, oh, can we have a chat?
16: Yeah.
15: After the show type blue.
16: Yeah. Sometimes producer Lucy takes this a little bit too far, but we'll see this morning.
15: We get quite an insight into her absolute sick mind. It's good.
16: Sometimes or often. All right,
15: it's good, consistent in the space. I'll go first, can I?
16: Okay, sure.
15: Go first?
16: Go on.
15: Yep. Okay, let's go. Can I ask you what the difference between light and hard is?
16: I guess. Sure, yeah.
15: Well, I could actually sleep with a light on. You get it, Jodes?
16: I get it.
15: Jodes came to the party late.
16: No. I got it eventually.
15: Does that give it away?
16: No, it's fine.
15: Okay.
16: I'm going to go next.
15: Okay, cool.
16: Three nuns were sitting on a bench, just minding their own business, being all nun-like.
15: Ah, that's an aggressive nun joke.
16: All of a sudden, a man ran past them completely naked.
17: Yes.
16: Nude, starkers.
17: Mm-hmm.
16: Butt was out. The first nun had a stroke.
15: Mm-hmm.
17: Oh.
16: The second nun also had a stroke.
15: Oh, dear.
9: Oh, no.
16: The third nun almost had a stroke too, but she couldn't quite reach.
15: Classic. Oh, it's like, what's the stroke? Do you know what I mean?
9: Got it. What about this young woman who was preparing for her wedding and she asked her mother to go out and buy a nice long black negligee and carefully place it in her suitcase so it would not wrinkle? Mum forgot her task until the last minute, so she dashed out and all she could find was a short pink nightie. So, after the wedding, the bride and the groom enter their hotel room and the groom was a little self-conscious, so he asked his new bride to change in the bathroom and promised not to peek while he got ready for bed. So while she was in the bathroom, she opened her suitcase and saw the negligee her mother had thrown in there. She exclaimed, "Oh no, it's short, pink and wrinkled." And then her groom cried out, "FFS, I thought I told you not to peek." That deserved more, Lucy.
15: Yeah,
9: that deserved more.
16: I have a silent laugh. Okay.
15: You're allowed to really aggressively laugh in this situation.
9: Because it was short and it was pink and it was
15: Yeah, it's good. I don't get it, but explain to me right now. Yeah, it's please.

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1: Extraordinary scenes, I can say, in the AFL on the weekend, in particular to kick off round six. That was Carlton v Collingwood last Thursday night. All the headlines and still ongoing headlines involve Carlton's Elijah Hollins and his, we'll call it, erratic behaviour on the field in the tight loss to the Pies. This was unbelievable.
2: I can't stop thinking about it, and I can't stop thinking about that poor young man who is obviously incredible.

0: deeply troubled. And the fact that there are sort of accusations that he might have been under the influence or drunk in front of 80,000 people at the MCG playing a game of AFL.
1: It was crazy. So yesterday, the CEO from the Carlton Footy Club is Graham Wright. He addressed the media. He said this.
2: A considered process, not just an understanding of what happened, but to ensure the key learnings come from this, not just for us, but the broader football community and industry. While Elijah's welfare is front of mind, he will not travel to Perth this week with the team for the weekend's game, and we will work closely with Elijah on what's the next steps forward for him.
1: So Carlton has said that they're still investigating and that they believe that there was no substances involved to explain his erratic behaviour. Mm-hmm. A few days ago, Caroline Wilson, who is probably the leading person in the AFL industry when it comes to breaking stories, has said this.
3: There is the suggestion, which is coming from Collingwood players, and Carlton have not denied, although they certainly won't confirm, is that Elijah Hollins was telling some Collingwood players that he'd been drinking.
1: That was via 3AW. Extraordinary. So if you've seen the vision, and it's everywhere online, mm-hmm. and it will be ongoing because we don't know what the future holds for Elijah Hollins, he's a good player. Crazy. I've never seen anything like this in the professional sporting world. I'm trying to think.
0: Yeah.
1: Even across the board.
0: Yeah. You sent through a little video as well that was the Collingwood players, and apparently someone was lip reading what they were saying. And basically the essence of their conversation, if the lip readers are to be believed, was they were all saying, yes, he said he'd been drinking, and yes, we could smell it on his breath, and yes, we think he topped up at halftime.
1: Mm.
0: That if that is the case, that just absolutely blows my mind. But I just keep going back to what that kid must be going through this week.
1: Yeah, because so Elijah Hollins, what we did know is that he was so close to not being in the AFL system. He's a really good player.
0: Right.
1: Like a top 10 drafted player, originally the Gold Coast before he went to Carlton. He's playing with his brother. So he was so close purely for alcohol issues of not being on a list anymore.
0: Right.
1: And then he was firming as this sort of redemption story because he's been really good. Like he's been a very solid player. And then this happens. In saying that, we still don't know if it was absolutely 100% that was the reason, because they're saying that it was a mental health episode.
0: Mm.
1: But it's incredibly sad. You think this is another reminder that even elite AFL players, like everyone has issues, and a lot of people have substance abuse issues, if this is what it is. And this is a young kid by all reports. We got to interview him when he was coming through the system.
0: Okay.
1: He back in the day, because he was an Adelaide Crows fan,
0: and
1: so there was a chance that he was going to go to Adelaide. It was the Riley Thilthorpe draft when they were really early. He was talked about that highly, that he might go with the first or second pick.
0: Yeah.
1: He's the most lovely kid I've ever spoken to as a kid coming through.
0: Really?
1: And he has this reputation for being an excellent young guy from a fantastic family.
0: Yeah.
1: Obviously, potentially battling some demons. It's really, and it's a real stark reminder of how hard things can be even for elite athletes.
0: And I guess if there's performance anxiety involved, if he's leading up to a game feeling so anxious that the only way he knows how to deal with it or numb it is to drink alcohol, then, God, I just feel for him. And I think, you know, he's obviously got some work to do, and I hope that everything evolves. The question that everyone is asking, though, is how did no one notice?
1: Oh, that's the big thing. So and this is a conversation that sparked a lot of conversations. Mm. Is it on the welfare manager? Is it on some of his players? Like his brother's here as well.
0: Is it on the coach?
1: Is it on the coach?
0: Is it on the assistant coach?
1: Is it on the captain? Is it on Patrick Cripps? Like oh my gosh.
0: And why did he not? He played three quarters, did he not?
1: Yeah.
0: And then they sat him on the bench in the last quarter. But how did it take three quarters of AFL football for someone to go, Elijah is not good.
1: Mm.
0: Can we take care of him? Can we sit him out?
1: So the AFL has been some outrageous things. This might be one of the most extraordinary things I've seen.
0: Mm.
1: Because through all of the outrageous things that happens in the NRL, I've never seen or heard of something like this happening
0: before. Of someone playing under the influence.
1: Yeah.
0: Well, let's hope he gets the help he needs.
4: 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In the morning.
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1: Can I ask this question on 13 24 10? What did you find under the couch?
2: Yes.
1: What did you find under the couch? Chuck in bed. Could be under your bed as well. When you were cleaning up your property, what did you find? Because on the weekend, I decided enough was enough. We had this. We invested in a lovely couch. I just wanted it a nice couch. So we bit the bullet and we did it and we bought it. And now it just gets filthy. And I am that person who is contemplating putting plastic over the couch.
2: Oh, you're like an old school Italian couple.
1: I'm like a.
2: On the couch.
1: I am a 50s nonna who is thinking about covering up my couch because I love it so much.
2: Oh, nonna, I'm full. I'm full. You stay off the couch. You eat and you stay off the couch.
1: I'm thinking of banning all food on the couch. Don't eat on the couch. That's where I'm at. So on the weekend, I decided to wash all the cushion covers and then we moved said couch to have a look underneath the vacuum just to make sure. Do you know what we found?
2: Oh, God.
1: And bearing in mind I have a six-year-old, I found no less than 13 icy pole sticks. 13, I tell you. I found a piece of jam toast that had hardened. It had been there that long. It was hard as a rock. And I also found a pair of six-year-old knickers. Like, what the hell?
2: How does that happen? How do you accidentally lose your underwear when you're a six-year-old?
1: I don't know. She's a bit of a nudist at heart, so yeah. She tends to ditch her underwear every opportunity she can get. So that is what we found under our couch.
2: Yeah, 13,
1: 24, 10. What did you find under your couch? And when we confronted her and said, why are there 13 icy pole sticks under the couch? And she said, well, they're paddle pop sticks, so they're not mine. They must be Peyton's.
2: Oh, the plot thickens.
1: They couldn't possibly be me.
2: Oh,
1: man. Are your kids filthy animals like mine?
2: can I ask, could this be the most disrespectful relationship that exists? Kids and couches.
1: Kids and couches.
2: Oh, unbelievable saints.
1: Come on.
2: I feel like my kids would take it if they could, if they were left to their own devices. I think they'd soil the couch if they could, I think.
1: Mm.
2: They worry about food.
1: Do you have fabric or leather? Because a lot of parents invest in leather couches just so they can wipe them down, you know?
2: I think it used to be fabric, but now it's genuinely cardboard.
1: Right.
2: And all sorts of other horrendous things. It's disgusting.
1: Will you join me in the revolution that is putting plastic over the couch?
2: Yeah, I'm down for it. Do you go down the leather train like you mentioned?
1: Yeah.
2: Purely sacrificing, you know, sweaty skin in summer just for the fact that you can actually clean it. It's not a deep, deep, deep stain.
1: Yeah, but they're so expensive though.
2: I know.
1: But now I'm at the
2: pleather.
1: Point. Yes,
2: pleather or plastic over the couch.
1: 13 24 10. Give us a call. What did you find when you were cleaning out your home? What did you find under the bed, under the couch? Could be under anything.
2: Good morning, Leanne.
3: Hey, good morning.
1: What did you find under your son's bed, Leanne?
3: We, on a regular basis, sort of look under his bed to see if there was any treasures. And one of the times I found a nice little Glad bag because I gave up giving him little containers for his recess because he'd lose them.
1: Mm.
3: So I just put strawberries in a Glad bag.
1: Yeah.
3: And I thought he'd eaten them, but no, they were liquid strawberries under the bed.
1: That is so disgusting.
2: He was just aging them beautifully. How old was he then?
3: I think it's high school.
1: What? High school. So a teenage boy.
3: It doesn't get any better. The older they get, it doesn't get any better.
2: Teenage boys are the most disgusting things on the planet. And I can say that firmly because I used to be one of them.
1: Yeah. At what point, I wonder, Leanne, did he go, do you know what's a really good idea? I'm just going to ditch these strawberries under my bed.
2: Yeah.
3: Well, I said to him, why don't you give them to the dog?
1: Yeah.
3: Here's a thought. Throw them in the bin at school if you don't want to eat them.
2: Yeah, that's a good idea. The dog's like, how very dare you?
1: Yeah.
2: I'm above that.
1: Yeah, exactly. Hello, Emma.
4: Hello.
1: Hi, what'd you find?
4: So after about 12 months, we had resorted to the fact that my daughter's iPod had disappeared.
1: Yes.
4: This was about 10 years ago, and we moved out the lounge suite and out fell her iPod that we had not been able to find for 12 months.
2: Yeah. Do you know what? We're in a similar situation where we're hoping something like this happens because...
1: What have you lost?
2: Mum and Dad, we can't work out whether it was Mum or Dad, cracked it at our oldest with his iPad. Mm. We hid the iPad and we have not been able to find that iPad for the best part of almost 12 months.
1: Isn't that the worst?
2: It will just pop up somewhere quite randomly.
1: Yeah, when you're like, right, that's it. I'm taking your iPad. And then you hide it and then you're like, oh, God, where'd you put that?
2: When you hide it so well that you can't even remember where you put it yourself. It's good.
0: Jodie and Hazy. 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
17: Morning, everybody. Happy Friday.
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17: I know, isn't it exciting? We love a Friday, especially for us. It's the Friday before our holidays.
18: Oh, I feel like you're rubbing it in.
17: Even
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17: Hey, if you're wondering what 9 lemons could bring to your life,
18: Ooh. You
17: got to find out. How's that for a hook?
18: We're an educational show.
17: Aren't we just?
18: Kelsey Brown joins us as well. Of course, Kelsey was a former netball champion. She's just spent a whole lot of time in the US at the NBA Finals. You're going to hear her stories.
17: She got the dream gig. It's so wonderful. 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

0: Nova's Nathan, Nat and Sean.
1: We got David Croft in the studio, the voice of F1, and we're not letting him go, actually, Crofty. We did need to talk about Oscar Piastri and what the hell went wrong.
2: What a fizzer.
1: Yeah. He didn't even get to do a proper lap.
3: No, he didn't. So he had problems coming out of the garage and onto the track for what they call the laps, the formation, sorry, not formation, laps to the grid. And his battery just was playing up a little bit. And he was trying to get that working and he was concentrating on that. His tyres were quite cold because the battery deployment wasn't kicking through and he wasn't going the speed he normally would. And he was on old crummy tyres. And he came out at turn four and suddenly the battery started working again.
2: So, it's kicked in.
3: Yeah, so he put his foot down and then he got a bit more of an extra boost and that got him spat out a little bit onto the stuff he shouldn't have been running on and then veering across.
2: It's like Sean driving his BT50.
1: Well, I was thinking about Joel with his
4: I know. I'm here. Yeah, it's like me trying to reverse parallel when there's no other cars.
1: Oh, in another one.
2: Put your foot down. Oh, there we go.
3: Haven't you got a parking button, right, on your car? Because I'm assuming that friend has a Mercedes was you.
4: What would that button look like?
3: Well, it's
4: because
3: it's
4: my friend that sold me the car said, once you learn how to drive a bit better, I'll show you where the button is. And then he left the company. So I don't know where the button is.
3: Because it will park itself. Or
4: will it?
1: Oh, Joel.
3: Can I give you another really good tip? Go and shop at Costco because they've got bigger parking spaces than supermarkets.
2: Oh, the answer,
4: great.
2: Obviously.
3: Yeah,
4: great.
3: Yeah,
4: it's the way forward.
2: Yes. Where are you going to park in an
1: spaces.
2: Open field?
3: It's one of the reasons.
1: Bigger trolleys. Big muffins.
2: So Oscar's fault or not?
3: About 60-40, to be fair, Oscar, and the problems that he was having. Look, it's just the most horrible way to start a season where a lot
2: at
3: of people
2: at your home
3: saying,
2: Grand Prix. Half the audience are there for you.
3: Half? I'd say at least 7/8 were there.
1: Yeah.
3: I've never known Albert Park to be quieter when Oscar Piastri had the crash. But he is a fine driver. He is a resilient human being. And I think he'll come back, you know, strong in China. But, yeah, we didn't need that.
4: Yeah,
2: nobody wanted that.
3: I'm trying to find the words to you know, add to what's happening. And there were a lot of words with four letters that I knew I couldn't say.
4: You're a professional.
3: Exactly, but I think it rather summed up what everyone was feeling.
2: And I turned the coverage on at pretty much 30 seconds before this happened.
3: So
2: I'm like, I better turn it on, just see what's happening. And then it's like, and Oscar Piastri's out. It's like, so the deflation.
3: So it's your fault.
2: Yeah, no, I take full responsibility.
4: That's true. Well, the 40% fault of the team, is it like a pilot? Do you yourself go around and do a check or is that the team's responsibility?
3: No, so this is a lap to check the systems out, but you can't check the car necessarily. There's 80,000 different components on a Formula One car. So
4: you'd
3: probably be there for a long time.
4: But yeah, fair enough.
3: He was trying to sync the gears as well. You've got to do all the gear shift changes to sync them so that they're seamless. There's a lot going on.
2: Yes.
3: But he's capable of understanding what to do. It's just
2: he's done it before.
3: Yeah, it was just one of those things.
1: Oh yeah, wow.
2: It was horrible to witness.
1: Yeah, it was.
3: It was, and I haven't seen him yet, and I will go and see him in China, and we'll have a chat, and I'll probably talk cricket with him because that might be the one thing to cheer him up.
4: Everything but cars.
0: Nathan, Nat, and Sean on Nova. 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
1: And I remembered I loved you.
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0: Nova. We've got Crofty with us. Now, Crofty, we've just been talking off air, but it's serious business, this movie business.
1: Yeah.
0: So Oscars on the weekend ahead. Really, you should be there.
1: Well, I should.
0: Because of the F1 movie, right?
1: And I'd like to think that the Film Guild of America have mucked up a little bit here because we're going to be in Shanghai.
2: Yes, you are.
1: And we can't finish the race and get over to LA for the Oscars. And the greatest, biggest grossing sports movie of all time, as nominated for Best Sound, is going to be without the person with the most sound in that film.
2: I'm
1: curious.
2: That would be amazing to go to because you will see a lot of people who will come up to talk to you about being in a movie.
1: Yeah, it's a bit weird, isn't
2: it? It's weird.
1: When I'm gonna do a big clang here. Clang. When Brad Pitt and I were talking in Times Square.
2: Yeah.
1: And this was so
2: Did people
1: nice.
2: Get you mixed up?
1: Yeah, to be fair, they did. He's like,
3: I often make that mistake.
1: Yeah, so glad we're wearing different colour suits because otherwise we could be twins. He's like, you know, what you do, you and Martin in this film, you legitimised everything we did. We wanted to make it real. And we're so glad that we got you guys to just legitimise it. And people have loved the movie. And I've only seen
3: it. Loved it.
1: Did you? Good.
3: Yes.
1: Because I think it's got something for everyone in there, yeah?
3: 100%. I don't even, as you know, I don't even know how to park my car, but I love it. I mean, Brad Pitt probably helped.
0: I was going to say something for everyone. Cars and Brad Pitt. Done.
3: Yeah. But it was great because it was just such a big, it was a huge blockbuster, just that appointment viewing type movie.
1: And they're talking about a sequel.
0: Amazing.
2: Oh, okay.
3: F2?
0: No.
1: Well, F2 would just sound rubbish.
3: That sounds like a shortcut in your keyboard.
1: F2 computer says no.
0: F1 harder. I don't know. What is it?
1: I don't know what it's going to be, but I got a bit drunk at the premiere and I gave Joe Kaczynski, the great director, some notes.
0: Yeah, gracias. Some feedback.
1: What you need for a sequel,
2: You
1: need to fast forward into the future. Where Brad and Kate they've had like a baby and the daughter is now ready to go racing and it's about Brad bringing his daughter Sonny Hayes bringing his daughter into Formula One and we could make a massive movie about that.
0: Sean's out obviously.
2: Yeah. Crofty, you just mentioned Brad Pitt, but we've been talking off air and the celebrity surrounding F1. Yeah. I wondered though because you're going to Shanghai in China. Do you meet celebrities there that you don't really know who they are? Because most of the people you name, we all know, but it's a different scenario.
1: The really tall basketball player.
2: Yeah.
1: Whose name escapes
2: Yao Ming.
1: Me. Yao Ming, he comes.
0: Yes.
1: And then what we do is we stick him next to Anthony Davidson because he's really
0: amazing.
1: Because he's quite diddy and small. If Ant met Darcy Moore. Darcy and Ant are talking and there is about 2 foot difference almost between the two of them. It's hilarious. We were just giggling away.
2: Oh, I love it.
1: Go to Pies, by the way.
2: No, you said you're Fremantle supporter the other day.
1: Yeah,
2: when I saw
1: true.
2: You just swapped, don't you?
1: I've changed my allegiance.
2: Joel has four teams, so it's fine.
1: So the Pies are apparently looking for fans with teeth, and I've fitted into
0: what
1: that
0: a nice deal. Improvement it'll be for them.
1: Who's your team, Joel?
0: Mountains.
3: Well, I go for Fremantle, I go for Richmond, I go for Geelong.
0: Adelaide.
3: Don't I? Adelaide. Yeah.
2: Sydney.
3: I go for Adelaide, and I go for Sydney, so I've got five teams. I go wherever the money is. So Adelaide Crows have paid me to do a few of their corporate gigs, so I give them a
2: little bit of a scarf.
3: Chookers, good luck every now and then.
1: You sound a bit like Prince Albert of Monaco, who I spoke to.
3: Thank you.
1: You do?
0: I don't know, it's a compliment. Keep going.
1: I'm going somewhere with this one. We're on a boat, and I got talking to him, and like, what conversation? What do you say to Prince Albert of Monaco? So I said, well, who are you cheering for this weekend? Well, I don't like to give names. I just like to cheer for...
0: Oh, he didn't know any.
1: I like to cheer for the home guy. I said, yeah, but that's about 19 drivers.
0: Exactly.
1: You've not exactly narrowed
0: nominally
1: it down.
0: Live in Monaco for tax reasons.
1: Get off the fence, mate, and give me a name. Lewis Hamilton could do well. Yes, he could.
0: Yeah.
2: How big was the boat? Yeah. He said a boat.
1: The boat was quite
2: big. It was a ship or a boat?
0: Whose boat was it?
1: It wasn't his boat.
0: Yeah.
1: It wasn't his boat.
0: But if he's a guest on it, you know it's a big boat.
3: Yeah, and was Charlene there?
1: Charlene wasn't there that night, but there was a legendary night in Monaco back in about 2016 where the Sky crew were on a boat and we were having a bit of a party and there was a really boring boat next to us. And there was this lady on there just looking a bit bored and we're like, come over to our boat. We're having a dance. Come on, you know, come and meet us all.
3: Yeah.
1: And she did. And it was Princess Charlene.
3: Wow.
1: And we didn't realise until she came on board. So she came for the party. Yeah.
0: She was a former Olympic swimmer, right?
1: She was.
0: Did she swim over?
2: I
0: could have been dying. Just like knocked out a couple of hundred freestyles.
1: She couldn't cope with the Monaco Harbour. You do not want to go swimming there.
2: Okay.
0: Noted. Okay. I will remember that next time I'm there. Thank you so much, Crofty. It is
1: thank
0: always
1: you.
0: Such a joy.
3: You're
0: and
3: a
0: you
3: legend.
0: Come and we everybody loves you being here.
1: Oh, I love
0: come back. We'll
1: you
0: see you
1: too.
0: Again.
1: Anytime. I just love working in an environment where everyone is giggly and happy and having a great time.
0: We're a bunch of idiots.
2: Where's that?
3: Yeah.
4: Nathan. Nat. And Sean.
5: Nova.
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0: and Susie O'Neill.
1: Nick, you were really fired up this morning when you came in.
2: Yeah. It was a bad night in my household last night. So you guys know, obviously, I'm living with the in-laws, right?
3: Yeah.
2: And we're looking for a property, okay? Mm. We've sold our property down south, but it settles a little bit later. Mm-hmm. We found a property and we've done a couple of, you know, we've seen it twice now. We're pretty keen on
1: it. You've seen it twice.
2: Yeah, we're going back today.
1: Oh, don't seem too eager.
2: Well, no, I'm not going to get too much into that. Okay. Things are looking good. Things are looking good.
3: Guys, you know you're on radio.
2: Yeah,
3: right
2: I know.
3: People can hear you.
2: I get a call from our broker yesterday who happens to be a friend of mine. Now, bear in mind, I've already owned a house before, so my credit score has been fine. And he says, hey, mate, got an issue. Mm. You've got a mark on your credit score. For those that don't know what a credit score is, it's essentially what the banks look at to see your record so you can either borrow money for a car or a house or whatever it may be.
1: Mm.
2: Says you got a mark saying you have an outstanding telecommunications bill. I'm like, what? Mm. Okay. And he goes, here's the company. I won't say the name, but you call this company and we'll just try and get to the bottom of it. I call this company and he goes, throw away that pickup. I give him my name. Oh, yeah, you owe us $1,600. How do you want to pay it?
1: $1,600?
2: And I'm like, for what? Sorry, what bill is this? When is this for? And then he says the name of the phone care provider who I have not been with since 2017.
3: Right, but you have been with them.
2: I've been with them, but not since 2017. There was a dispute back in 2017, but I went into the shop at Indro there, and I sorted it out with them. They said, yep, all done. But this didn't come up until 2022. Like, I've already owned a property. Everything's been fine. So I said, mate, I want to speak to your manager. Like, what is going on? He left, put me on hold for a couple of minutes, comes back. Oh, we've made a mistake.
3: Oh, so you didn't know.
2: Good. We've made a mistake. Oh, actually, that debt is no longer owing. We'll get rid of it.
1: Thank God.
2: And I go, okay, great, because I'm looking to buy a property, so I probably need to put an offer in the next 24 hours. And they say, oh, it's going to take 30 days for this to clear off your credit score. But I was like, but you guys made the mistake, and I haven't been with that phone care provider since 2017, so clearly it's been paid and everything's fine, and this has been an issue from them to you or whoever. And they said 30 days is the quickest it can move.
3: Who needs the credit score?
2: Me. The bank, one of the lenders.
3: The bank. Can you explain to the bank?
2: So I got a letter from them. So I had to I was on the hold to them, calling them. It kept hanging up. How's this though? They also said, this specific debt collector company said, we will take a donation though, if you want. Like, we'll
3: what
2: take
3: do you mean?
2: A voluntary donation. Like, you don't owe money anymore, but we'll take a donation.
1: And will that make things go faster?
2: No. I was like, this isn't a charity.
1: What do you mean?
3: Why
1: would you do a donation?
2: I don't know. I thought this thing was a scam. I had a few calls in 22 from these people, and I said, no, that's sorted. And then someone who'd call and say, you know, $1,600. Like, you feel like it's a scam.
1: Yeah.
2: So you hang up on them, you block their number. And then when they act like this, you sort of realize, so you're asking for my money straight away. Then you tell me that there was an issue. It's going. Then you ask for any voluntary money.
1: Is it a scam?
2: No, it's legit. Okay. It's all legit, and it's on my record. So now it won't go away for up to 30 days, and I've got a letter from them to give to our broker to pass to the banks to say, hey,
1: this is fine.
2: Right. The banks will not take it.
1: Really?
2: The banks say, provided that there is a blemish on your name, a mark on your name, there's nothing we can do.
1: They just have set rules, black and white.
2: Black and white.
1: No grey.
2: And it's like, but they made a mistake and they're taking it off, and so we can't. So now we're going back to this property today.
1: Oh, no.
2: And I don't know what to do. It's like we can't do anything. It could come off in a week, but up to 30 days is the quickest.
1: In Brisbane, the property's probably not going to be there in 30 days.
2: No, exactly. I wouldn't have thought so.
3: I wouldn't think so.
2: It's booming pretty fast. But I didn't even, there was no issue. There was no, they made the mistake and it doesn't get taken off straight away.
1: So angry.
2: Oh.
1: I'm so angry for you.
2: I couldn't believe it.
3: I usually just borrow off Susan when this happens
2: to
3: me.
2: Well, that's
1: how much do you need?
0: Lutzy and Susie O'Neill on Nova. Get jazzy. Global megastar. In the round of world, Jason Derulo.
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0: and Susie O'Neill. It's Nick, Lutzi and Susie O'Neill's
1: Producers Press Conference.
2: All right. Hey, settle down. We only have time for one question each, please.
3: Big crowd. Yeah, he's strict, isn't he?
4: Ash from the Toowong Toot here. The boys stitched you up yesterday over an alleged flatulence issue. Care to explain?
5: Oh, we're at a work function, a sales function, off-site. And we knew some of the questions that were going to be asked, and one of them was, who has the most annoying habit?
6: In the studio. And the idea was that...
5: On the count of three...
6: Nick, on the count of three, we'll do it now, okay? One, two, three.
7: Susie's farts.
6: And what happened is Nick and I said Susie's farts. Susie didn't say anything.
7: She just went quiet.
6: And no one in the crowd reacted.
7: And the crowd didn't know what to do.
5: Yeah, no, it was just like,
7: and then the host, Mel, went, did you say Susie's farts? And then it went down like a lead balloon.
5: And it was the opening words of us.
7: Yeah, and we really had to dig up from there,
6: didn't
7: we?
6: We lost them.
5: It was also a chat on chemistry. And literally the beginning of it, we had no chemistry.
7: They should advertise with us.
6: Completely forgot that it was a chemistry chat.
7: Anyway, so
5: this is your best product to advertise.
7: Yeah.
8: Nick, Lachlan Sands here, Squirt, from fakeestate.com.au. Real estate agents, love them or hate them.
7: Yes.
8: What's one of the things that really grinds your gears when trying to buy a house?
7: I'll tell you what grinds my gears about real estate agents.
5: Mm-hmm.
7: The billboards they use with their big face smiling like a brand you can trust. Does that ever work? Does anyone drive past a big real estate billboard and think, yep, I like them. Look at those cheesy guys smiling. I reckon I can get with them.
6: Yeah, you're right. But the only other point to that is the only other people that do that are radio announcers. You idiot.
7: We're literally on buses
6: with big cheesy. Why would you listen to us?
5: Which reminds me, I've got the funniest photo of us on the side of a bus. I put it up, and Lutzi's nose has a big thing across it. He looks like a clown.
7: Like he's getting the door, like the door's opening on him, or is
5: it something on the bus?
6: No, it'd be on the back. It'd be in the mufflers.
7: Show us, because then we'll get it on our socials on Nick Lutzi.
5: Yes, reminds me.
7: Get it on
6: the
7: socials. Okay, we'll get that out.
6: Who's it? I've got the back there. He's back, is he?
8: Yeah, Lutzi, Nick Davis, okay, Nick. Fitzgibbon Ribbon. Earlier this week, you alluded to things that happened at Mitch's Bucks party. You're reticent to inform the public what happened.
6: There's certain things I just can't. I don't know where Mitch is right now, but I just can't. It involved... I just can't. It's just... If you knew why, I don't even think in the podcast, it's just something that would not be kosher in this room. In this city, in this state, it just couldn't. In this country. I just can't. But it did involve. I was involved with that one. I don't know why I was organising it, but it happens sometimes that they put me in charge of these sorts of things.
7: Yeah.
6: And the initial girl, couldn't turn up.
7: Yes.
6: She at last minute, and I was filthy at it. She goes, "Oh, I'm getting this other girl." And this other girl did turn up, and they were both acclaimed actresses of sorts. I mean, it's top level stuff.
7: Tough to watch them now with these bans and restrictions.
6: No, it's very difficult.
7: Tough.
6: Yeah, exactly.
7: It's very thought for them.
6: They're that sort of style. And but I tell you what, she did a wonderful job and kept the entire crowd very entertained with her theatrics. Let's just say that.
0: Nick Lutzi and Susie O'Neill on Nova. Yeah. The most winners to see the biggest stars in the world are non-stop on Nova. Nova is sending you and your bestie off to Florida to see the one and only Olivia Rodrigo. 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Olivia Rodrigo's new album, You Seem Pretty Sad for a Girl So In Love, is out now and available everywhere.
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24: Now, it's never ideal if on the eve of the season proper, as in round one, your club's on the front page of the Herald Sun. That's the case today for the Hawks.
25: Not great.
24: Because their vice-captain or former vice-captain now, Dylan Moore and Connor McDonald, found themselves in strife on a pre-season trip. Uh-oh. Here's Dylan McDonald last night on, sorry, Dylan Moore last night on the news.
26: Yeah, I was in the US. I was out having a few drinks and made a foolish mistake, decided to get on a scissor lift, and next thing I know, the cops are there telling me to get off, and I got off, and the next thing I know is I'm in police custody. Yeah, it's something that I'll always regret. A foolish mistake has led into a night in a jail cell and many regrets.
5: Oh, I mean, the American police don't muck around, they do
24: don't.
5: They
24: don't. Now,
5: but is that... Is it that bad? What did he do?
24: A little ride
25: get
24: on
25: down,
24: it.
25: Dylan.
24: Well, trespass first and foremost, so you can't be trespassing, I guess.
5: No.
24: Well,
5: frowned upon?
24: You can't.
25: No, that one's illegal.
5: Okay. So what did he break into, like a construction site?
24: I assume so, yeah. I haven't seen the lay of the land. But look.
25: They look fun.
5: What's a scissor lip? Is that just like the cherry picker?
25: Yeah. You know the ones where, rather than the big single arm, it just goes straight up.
5: Yeah, like a cherry picker.
25: Yeah.
5: And he got sent to jail.
25: Can you imagine?
5: Well, what were they doing leaving the key in it, surely?
24: Onus is on the
5: Don't leave
24: company.
5: The key in that.
24: Okay.
5: Someone sees it and goes, that looks fun.
25: Can I get you to represent me in court?
24: I dare say there were a few sheets to the wind because you don't just lock somebody up for...
25: That's what I thought. Like, locked up overnight to... And then...
24: He's been stripped of the vice captaincy, which is quite consequential. Like, sorry, see ya.
25: Also,
5: or for a joyride on a scissor lift.
25: Can you imagine, like, you woke up on the weekend with the demons the other week, right? After your
24: not
25: shenanigans.
24: With the football club, with the actual demons.
25: Right. But you imagine the demons over the Christmas period when he's come back. That flight home.
24: Oh, no.
25: When's it going to get out?
24: And having to go in and tell the coach.
5: So how did everyone find out today?
24: Well, Mitch Cleary from Seven News broke the story last
5: night. Mitch Cleary needs to just... Leave them alone.
24: Oh, he's doing
25: his job.
5: Okay. All right, Mitch, you party pooper. It was 3 months ago.
24: I would argue they probably should have ripped the Band-Aid off in November when it happened.
5: Yeah, no, but now they've got away with it for 3 months. Let them have.
24: It's even worse now.
25: Yeah, now there's like a big black cloud over the club.
5: Now they're all in.
24: Do you know what they could do,
25: they lost last week. Like, it's not
24: great. They should do a sponsorship with Kennards.
5: Yes.
25: They should.
5: They make the job easy. Isn't that their thing?
25: Can odds make the job easy? As the players run out, they all come out on scissor lift.
1: Through the banner.
25: You know what? And actually lean into it.
1: Through the banner.
25: Through the banner.
1: Yeah.
25: I like
2: it. You know, they don't like having fun with things like this.
25: No, but I think if you lean into it,
1: embrace it.
25: You
2: know, so did the club know at the start or did the club just find out too?
25: We don't know.
1: The club knew at the start. That's the thing. Oh, they're sort of in a bit of strife. Not strife, but they've been criticised for not sort of fessing up because now it's all anyone's talking about on the eve of, as I say, the season proper rather than ripping the Band-Aid off in November.
25: Imagine being the person at the club. Like, is that the coach? Is that the GM? Would just be like, let's just let's just keep this.
2: Who's told Mitch Cleary? They've got a snitch in there.
25: They do. Oh, here we go.
1: Scissor lift, snitch.
2: They've got a snitch in the Hawks.
25: Do you want to go down to Dingley today? Line them up. Care. Try and find the snitch.
2: I don't care enough about
1: you
2: them.
1: Should roll in on a scissor lift.
2: Yeah. Doot, doot.
25: I'm here to find the snitch.
2: There's a snitch in there. Someone's dogged him.

0: No interest. I sort of sit in the middle, to be honest.
1: You bagged out the ballet as well. Are you into the ballet?
0: Actually, the ballet is quite amazing. I went to the ballet last ballet season.
1: That's right. You did too.
0: Yeah.
1: Is it long?
0: It's long.
1: Yeah. I dated a ballerina once.
0: Her feet amazing. Were,
2: what?
1: Like, because they have to stand on their toes?
0: Yeah. They're so strong. Ballerinas strong have the toes. Most unbelievable physiques.
1: Strong toes. Yeah.
2: I'd go to the ballet after a few drinks.
0: Hang on. So you're telling me people are outraged?
1: It is fired up online.
2: Yeah.
0: That he said.
2: So much so that many are questioning whether he will not win an Oscar because of the comments. Because he's.
0: Well, that's not how winning an Oscar works.
2: Because he is biting the hand that feeds him.
1: Yes, you're right. Cool. You're actually spot on.
2: Yeah.
0: Is Opera Australia feeding him?
1: No, it's more like, I don't think she's following.
0: The arts in general.
1: Yes, the arts. Because the people that decide the Oscars are quite arty.
2: Yeah. They're from the arts.
1: Yeah, so some would say he's...
0: Well, how many
2: biting the pen.
0: How many Oscars have been awarded to operatic performances?
2: There was the Les Mis movie, remember?
1: Oh, yes,
0: well,
1: Hugh Jackman.
0: That's not opera.
1: Yes.
0: Les Mis is
2: it's operatic, operatic pop. Isn't it? Operatic?
0: No, it's musical theatre.
2: Oh, okay.
0: I wouldn't say it's not opera. I mean, I did Les Mis at school. That is
2: still
0: not opera.
1: Would you like to hear a snippet of the three biggest opera songs in the world?
2: Yeah, of course. I'm going to bet you that Pavarotti is one.
1: Oh, they cut mid song.
2: I think this bit's good. Oh no, maybe the next bit. You know when he goes.
0: We want to let him do it.
2: Here he goes. Come on, Pav.
1: Come on, Pav. Bring it home.
2: Oh, I think we got the.
1: Are you after a bit of Mozart?
2: It's Mozart.
0: Mozart is the composer. He doesn't sing.
1: This is the
0: opera.
1: This is called, this is my personal fave, I Give You the Magic Flute.
0: Oh yes. I mean, that's amazing.
2: That's a banger.
1: It's a bit more upbeat than Summer Harry's new song.
0: What about Andrea Bocelli? Surely he makes...
2: He's an operatic master.
0: Oh,
1: the mums love Andre, don't they?
0: Oh, I mean, if you ever have the opportunity to hear Andre Bocelli live, he is like...
1: Is he the one that comes out every couple of years and hangs with...
2: No, that's Andre.
0: Andre,
2: yeah.
0: He's the violinist.
2: Rare.
1: Who's the one I always see with Dickie Wilkins?
0: Andre. He's a violin player.
2: Oh, it's meant
1: oh, he
2: to be
1: doesn't
2: a,
1: sing. He just does.
0: No, he doesn't sing. He's a classical violinist.
2: Oh, the people at those Andre concerts Bocelli. Are all over 100, aren't they?
0: At Andre
2: they've just got
0: My
2: off.
0: Nan went to
2: they've
0: Andre
2: just Hoya. Disembarked the cruise ship to get to the Andre concert.
0: But Bocelli, you can see at any age.
1: All right, show's over. Back to the P&O.
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0: 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Starting off in Flemington, there's been a crash on Racecourse Road at Smithfield Road. You have speed and lane restrictions in place in all directions. Otherwise, on the Ring Road Altona bound, keep an eye out for some barrier repairs on the Prince's Freeway ramp. It's taking out the left-hand lane and speeds it back down to 40k. Pancreatic cancer numbers are outrageous and they need to change. 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Showers for the rest of the day with a top of 15. Right now, it's 9 degrees on Melbourne's Nova 100.
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4: Morning, Susie Thompson with you. An incredible rescue in Venezuela where a man's been pulled from the rubble in good condition 8 days after the twin earthquakes devastated the nation. Almost 2,300 people are confirmed dead. Tens of thousands remain missing. A co-founder of Australia's Jewish Council has told the Royal Commission into Anti-Semitism she faced a wave of abuse for opposing the war in Gaza. Sarah Schwartz says she's been called a traitor and targeted by Holocaust-related slurs.
5: Abuse that I received from both far-right and neo-Nazi actors, but also from pro-Israel advocates. Those actors target Jewish people like me who stand up for Palestinian freedom and justice. They question our Jewishness.
4: The Albanese government has rejected claims it relies solely on artificial intelligence to assess aged care claims. Aged Care Minister Sam Rayes told Parliament human intervention is already involved.
6: The integrated assessment tool uses qualified human assessors to complete the clinical assessments, and that is then used to apply the aged care rules so that we have a system that is fair for every single Australian.
4: And a second man has been charged over his alleged role in a failed people smuggling venture. The 30-year-old Chinese national will face court today. Nova Sport is next.
1: Nova Sport.
4: Alex de Minaur is the only Aussie to advance to the third round at Wimbledon overnight following a clinical straight sets win over Adrian Manarino. Maya Joint, James Duckworth and Kimberly Birrell all performed well but were ultimately beaten by seeded opponents. Daria Casacchino plays Naomi Osaka in her round three match tonight. The NRLW season is underway with the Knights' first up winners against the Sharks. And Brisbane has continued its resurgence in the AFL with a 22-point

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1: Hi, this is Noah Kahn. Cross the
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5: Oh, yeah. Hey, what up? It's yours truly, Jason Derulo.
0: Tonight. Plus.
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21: 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In Flemington, there's been a crash on Smithfield Road, Citybound and Epsom Road. It's blocking out the left-hand lane and speeds are back down to 40k. You have reports for crash on the Calder Freeway, Citybound at Green Gully Road. On the Western Freeway, heavy delays are building inbound from Leakes Road through to Hopkins Road. Most of us take sight for granted. 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Mostly cloudy today and showers, a top of 15. Right now, it's 10 degrees on Melbourne's Nova 100.
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25: Good morning, Ash Gardner with you. Australia's e-safety commissioner has revealed social media platform X fought to keep content from the Bondi Beach terror attack on the platform. It comes as the Royal Commission into Anti-Semitism continues. We could be on the brink of an MND breakthrough. A new drug developed in Queensland could transform motor neuron disease into a manageable chronic condition. Experts say the drug is set to be tested on patients in 5 years. The countdown to game day is on with less than 24 hours to go until the Socceroos World Cup showdown against Egypt in Dallas. The Aussies have held their final training session before the do-or-die clash. It's just the third time Australia has made the knockout round. The story of survival in Venezuela. A man has been pulled alive from beneath a collapsed car park 8 days after twin earthquakes rocked the country. The death toll has now climbed more than 2,000, while thousands more remain missing. And it's been revealed Taylor Swift and Travis Kelce donated $26 million to at least 20 charities this week ahead of their reported wedding in New York. It's been a hive of activity at Madison Square Garden, where the nuptials are expected to take place. Nova Sport is next.
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25: The Lions have ended Geelong's 10-game winning streak at home with a 22-point victory last night. A 5-goal haul from Kyle Loman guiding Brisbane to the victory. The win soured by injury. Darcy Gardner suffered what appeared to be a hamstring injury. Alex de Minaur has cruised through to the next round at Wimbledon after a straight sets win. After her first round win over Serena Williams, Maya Joint has been knocked out in the second round, going down in three sets. Kimberly Birrell also bundled out of the tournament. And you're up to date on Nova.
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29: Happy Friday, 6 o'clock. We're 4 minutes after six on the 3rd of July. Morning, Notchesina.
30: Morning, Matt Baisley.
29: I feel like you're just baiting me now. I feel like...
30: What are you talking about?
29: Especially after yesterday at this time, talking about your hairstyles and your headbands, and I copped a little bit of heat for critiquing what you look like, and now... You've come in wearing one of my favourite shirts that you own, and I know you're doing it just to get a reaction out of me.
30: And clearly it is working.
29: It works.
30: Can I explain what the shirt is?
29: Yeah.
30: So it's what they call an up vintage or a...
29: Okay.
30: When you take an old piece of clothing and then you change it a bit. So I got this in Japan. It's a Ralph Lauren shirt, men's shirt, but they've added some ruffles to the top of it. So it's pinstripe. It's blue, pink and white pinstripe. And then it's got this blue and white and black ruffling going up where the buttons are all the way up and down. And what did you think I looked like?
29: Well, you look like Harry when Harry and Lloyd in Dumb and Dumber dressed up in their tuxedos and went to the fancy party.
30: Minus the top hat.
29: Minus the top hat. You need a top hat and I think a cane and it will complete the look completely. But it is giving Dumb and Dumber and I love it so much. And I know, because you wore it when we were having a Teams meeting a couple of weeks ago when we should have been paying attention and listening to our bosses. I'm just Googling images and sending it of you compared to Harry from Dumb and Dumber. And I had a feeling it was going to make an appearance in this 2 weeks and it hasn't. I love it so much.
30: I was like, when should I do it? When should I surprise him with his shirt that he love hates so much? And I thought, you know what, Friday, this is, I want you to go into the weekend remembering this.
29: But I
30: want
29: can't
30: it
29: talk.
30: Burnt into your head.
29: Because I'm full golf outfit today. I got a tea time.
30: Oh, so are you going to play?
29: Yeah.
30: Is that what tea time means?
29: I've got a tea time. I've got to leave straight. I'm playing with the big boss of programming here at Nova.
30: Oh, can you put in a good word for our show?
29: Why do you think I said yes? Do you think I want to hang out with programmers?
30: Hey,
29: How
30: good's your drive? Is that right? Have I done that right?
29: Yeah, you have. It's not great. So,
30: okay. You know, because I was like, could you do a goal, like a bet of, hey, if I do a...
29: Oh, longest drive.
30: Yeah.
29: Yeah, and if I outdrive the big boss...
30: We get the
29: permanent show. Somewhere.
30: Somewhere.
29: We won't
30: replace your favourite shows,
29: but we'll find
30: a spot. Yeah, okay.
29: You know what? I'll float that idea and see how it goes.
30: Yeah, great.
29: Probably get asked to leave. Today
30: just
29: we've
30: a
29: got
30: buggy a... comes and picks you up.
29: So it's time to take him. Go on. Bring in the doctor. Where's the doctor? Sub him in
30: Dr.
29: for the
30: Chris
29: vet.
30: Dr. Chris Brown, let's go. We're subbing you off.
29: Hey, look, big show for you. We're joined live from New York City. Adam Lambert will be having a chat to us. I cannot wait. He's got a brand new album out. And New York City is a hotspot at the moment. There's people climbing the Empire State Building. Someone's getting married there.

0: found out honestly, I was intolerant.
1: All I can hear it, of what? Just milk or?
0: Just life. No, I remember that I did like a gastroscopy and an endoscopy.
1: Yeah.
0: And the doctor called me and he's like, oh, so it turns out that you do have an intolerance to lactose. And I was like, doctor, how long do I have? This is the worst news you could have told me. So then I went home and I had a glass of milk and I felt fine. So apparently it's a scale. It's a scale thing.
1: Okay.
0: Anyway, I was thinking to myself, when you buy milk in Australia anyway, you know, not the long life milk, but when you're just purchasing fresh milk, I never check the ingredients.
1: No, you just think it's milk.
0: You just think it's milk.
1: It's milk.
0: Do they label it on... that got me wondering, do they label ingredients on milk and I've just never
1: they
0: paid
1: must.
0: Attention?
1: They must. Well, when you're talking in that dairy space, that's why you very rarely will see anything called ice cream anymore. Because not legally you can't call it ice cream unless it's made with a certain amount of actual cream. So most of the ice creams in the tubs, there's only, I reckon there's maybe two or three. If you go to the supermarket and you get a tub of vanilla ice cream, most of it's not even called ice cream on the labelling because it's not enough actual cream.
0: So what do they call it?
1: Frozen dessert or something along those lines. Like it'll look like an ice cream tub, but it actually isn't called ice cream.
0: I have not paid attention to that. I'm going to go check that out the next time I'm at the shops.
1: Yeah. Think of me when you're in the frozen section. Just saying
0: I will.
1: That.
0: And I'll be, wow. Steph will be like, why have we got all these tubs? Research, babe, research. The other thing that is trending, this is great, Demonor. Australian Alex Demonor has raced into the third round at Wimbledon with a straight sets victory over French veteran Adrien Mannarino.
1: Great pronunciation.
0: Oh, did I do that right?
1: It sounded amazing. I don't know if it's right or not, but it sounded
0: Yeah, me good. Either. Mm. And then Demonor's third round opponent will be either Poland's Kamil Mazurzak or American Zach Zvada.
1: Not as strong, the Mazurzak. Not as strong, but...
0: Yeah, but maybe I did it right and I just didn't do it with the same confidence.
1: And bad news for our fave from the other day. Maya Joint, who got knocked out in round
0: Why?
1: Two. She got knocked out. She got
0: no!
1: knocked out. Yeah.
0: They
1: say she might have played her grand final against Serena in round one, but yeah, she got knocked out, I'm pretty sure, in straight sets overnight.
0: I need to see
1: as well.
0: If she's replied to my Instagram message.
1: Mel DM'd
0: her. Remember how I
1: sent
0: her a message?
1: Yeah. Has she seen it, at least, if she hasn't replied?
0: Oh, that would be so... I would rather she didn't see it than see it and not reply.
1: What did you write?
0: I was being cool. I was like, be cool, Mel.
1: How
0: what did
1: deep
0: I say to
1: into
0: her?
1: Your Instagram messages? How many messages have... How many people have you DM'd since then?
0: No, it's... You know what I'm like, Matt. I don't reply to people.
1: Oh, okay. People are messaging you.
0: Yeah.
1: You're not replying.
0: And they're my friends and I haven't even responded. I said, hey, Mayo, congratulations. We just covered your win on the Mal and Maddie show on Nova. We're so excited and right behind you. Kiss, kiss. No response.
1: $200 for you to spend at Strike Bowling next.
2: Yes. Mal and Maddie for breakfast.
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2: 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Melbourne traffic.
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4: We have a couple of crashes took out for. Firstly, one in Flemington on Smithfield Road northbound at Epsom Road. It's blocking out the left-hand lane and speeds are back down to 40k. Another on the Calder Freeway citybound at Green Gully Road. That one's closing out the left-hand emergency lane. In Deer Park, there's been reports of a crash on Station Road southbound before the Western Freeway. On the Monash Freeway, it's slow going inbound from Narrowora North Road all the way through to the South Gippsland Freeway. 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Mostly cloudy today and showers with a top of 15. Right now, it's 10 degrees on Melbourne's Nova 100.
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0: You're on Nova with Mel and Maddie. Coming up in just a sec, we're going to be joined by Adam Lambert. He's going to be in New York City. We're going to chat to him about all the happenings in New York. There's a wedding going on, apparently. We had people climbing to the top of the Empire State Building yesterday, which we're going to unpack a little bit before 7, because once again, Mel Trusina was right on air yesterday, and she has the audio to prove it. She spent all morning trawling through yesterday's show to find, I think, about 4 seconds of audio where she was right in a statement, and she's going to replay that for you. But right now, listen to this.
1: We've got $200 to spend at Strike Bowling. Let's find out who we're playing for this morning. Good morning, Matt.
2: Hey, how you going?
1: Very well, my friend. What are you up to for a Friday?
2: Driving to work.
0: Amazing. The chemistry between Mel and Matt is just...
1: Sorry, I thought there was going to be
2: more... Sorry, you jumped out for a second there.
0: Sizzling. Oh, you don't have to say that, mate. You don't have to say that to her. It's fine. It's fine. Hey, Matty, you're a chippy.
2: Yes.
0: What's on for the weekend? You're going to be getting around the Socceroos?
2: Yeah, definitely.
0: Beautiful.
2: Calling the kids around for their sport as well.
0: So. Yeah, nice, mate. Well, I'm playing for you. Matt for a Matt today. You good with
1: that? I think that makes
0: sense. Yeah, nice.
2: Bring
0: nice.
2: For the Maddie.
0: All right, let's see how you go with Amanda here. Mel.
1: Hey, Amanda.
3: Good morning.
1: You're driving to work as well?
3: I am, yes.
1: And what's your job?
3: I work at the Children's Hospital as a nurse.
1: Oh, well
0: one of the good
1: done.
0: Ones. Yeah.
1: Oh, now really. Oh man, now I'm really feeling the pressure.
3: We've got to win.
1: I know.
0: You've got to do it for the kids, Mel. You've got to do it for the kids.
3: Yeah,
1: so
3: for the
1: much
3: kids.
1: Pressure.
0: All right, let's spin the wheel and find out what we are playing this morning. Let's bring the wheel closer to the microphone.
1: What is it, producer Maddie? It's a new game this morning. Oh. We have Sing Off. Great. The day that I have to play for the children is the day we have a new game.
4: I reckon you've got this one, Mel.
0: Yeah. So and Mel can sing. That's the thing. Yeah, she's a triple threat.
4: Absolutely. Mm. So I'm going to give you a word and you have to sing it in a song. And it has to be a real song. Can't be something you've made up around the house. Like an actual song that you've heard on the radio or...
0: Okay. Gosh.
4: So can I give you a warm-up round first?
1: Oh, please.
0: And what, are we just buzzing in with our name?
4: No, just sing straight away.
1: Oh, okay.
0: Just sing. Just sing.
4: Sing away, okay?
0: Okay, yeah, right. Okay.
4: All right, so your first word is sweet.
0: Sweet about me.
1: Oh.
0: Nothing sweet about
1: Gabrielle
0: me.
1: Chill me. That's the first one you went with.
0: I don't know why that came to mind.
4: You could have gone Sweet Caroline.
1: Yeah, I was going to go Sweet Caroline.
4: Child of Mine. Okay. Yeah, amazing. All right.
0: I've got a feeling my references
1: Gabrielle
0: are going to be a lot different to Mel's.
1: Gabrielle,
0: didn't she win like a million arias that year at the ARIA Awards because of that song? Anyway, okay.
1: Right. Yeah, she did, but I don't think she did much else after that. I mean, I could be wrong, but I feel like that was kind of her big hit.
0: Yeah.
4: Okay, right. Shall we get into the real stuff?
1: Hey, shout out to Gabriella. Love your
0: work.
1: That
0: didn't count. I'm spewing. Okay.
4: All right, round number one. Mm-hmm. Rain.
1: Rain on me.
0: Damn.
4: Well done, Mel.
1: Thank you. That's that Ariana Grande and Lady Gaga.
0: So yes. I was trying to do Madonna's Rain, and then all I could hear was Trusina in my ear.
4: Very distracting.
0: Feel
4: all
0: it
4: right.
0: on my fingers. Okay.
4: It's too late.
1: Number two.
0: Feel it on my window pane.
4: Blue.
0: Blue, double D, blue,
4: double D, double D. Maddie's got that one in first.
1: All right,
4: also could have gone Blue Ain't Your Colour, Keith Urban, Blue Suede Shoes, Elvin Presley.
0: I don't think anyone would have gone Blue Ain't Your Colour,
4: Blue
0: Keith Urban.
4: Blue Moon, Frank Sinatra, Blue Moon.
1: All right.
0: So you're standing alone. Is that from
4: so
0: Grace?
4: We're so distracted.
1: Yeah.
4: Isn't that when he actually does the mooning?
1: Yeah, yeah, we get a bit of mooning.
0: With, is it Chichi Rodriguez from the school across town comes to the dance? Anyway.
1: I'm testing my knowledge.
4: It's not Chichi. It's not Chichi. Her name is, no, it's not Chichi. What is it? I feel like Amanda knows. Amanda, what is it?
3: Oh, I'm not sure, sorry.
1: Oh, no, damn, I felt like you knew it.
0: Turns
1: Doesn't
0: up with
1: matter.
0: Kaniki. She
4: yeah,
0: turns
4: it's not
0: up
4: Chi-Chi.
0: With Kaniki. Okay, that's right.
4: It's not Chi-Chi.
0: Okay, we'll work it out
4: cha-cha,
0: after this.
4: Cha-cha!
0: Cha-cha! Cha-cha, Chi-Chi. Okay, yeah. All right.
4: All right, round number three for the win. Your word is baby.
0: Baby,
1: baby, baby, baby,
0: baby.
1: Oh,
0: I reckon
1: like
0: that's
1: baby,
0: a dead
1: baby,
0: heat.
1: Baby,
4: I reckon that was dead heat. Let's go for another one, okay?
0: Okay. Gosh.
4: Love.
0: L is for the way you look at me. O is for the only one
4: Mel,
0: I
4: you can
0: see.
4: Still get in here. I haven't heard the word yet. Oh, I didn't know that was a word.
0: Extraordinary is more
4: love
0: than anyone
4: is
0: could
4: in the air.
0: Well,
4: I didn't know that was the rules, Maddie. Well, Matt hadn't said the word love yet.
1: Oh, I didn't know that that's how that happens.
0: Love is more than I can give to you. That's
1: no,
0: the, oh,
1: let's
0: it doesn't
1: do another
0: count.
1: One. Let's
0: oh.
1: do another okay, one. Okay, okay, okay. Final one, guys.
4: This is our tiebreaker. Okay. Come on.
0: I put people through
1: you
0: that and they still
1: go.
0: Okay,
1: hold on. Dance. Let's dance, get in the moon, it, can't you feel it, don't you know?
4: Right.
1: Let's dance, that's a
4: five-song.
1: Congratulations, Mel.
0: We have a
1: and
0: winner.
1: Amanda.
0: She's done it for the kids. Yes, congratulations, Amanda. You
3: thank
0: have got
3: you.
0: Yourself $200 to spend at Strike Bowling.
3: Perfect. Thanks so much.
0: Sorry,
4: you're
0: Maddie.
4: Welcome.
0: No, I let
2: good.
0: You down there, mate.
2: We're
0: I feel like
2: listening to that.
0: Yeah, was it really? I feel like we're robbed, but that's all right, mate. Have a great weekend. Good luck with the kids' sport.
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2: 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In Flemington, there's been a crash on Smithfield Road northbound at Epsom Road. It's blocking out the left-hand lane and speeds are back down to 40k. Another crash on the Calder Freeway citybound at Green Gully Road. That one's taking out the left-hand emergency lane and speeds are also back down to 40k. 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Mostly cloudy today and showers with a top of 15. Right now, it's 10 degrees on Melbourne's Nova 100.
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4: Good morning, Ash Gardner with you. A second man has now been charged over an alleged people smuggling operation in far north Queensland. The Chinese national was detained alongside a man from Taiwan by Australian Border Force officials in Weipa. They're accused of bringing 12 people to Australia by boat. Three people have been charged over an alleged drug bust in Sydney Southwest. 10 kilos of cocaine with an estimated street value of $1.6 million was seized as part of the investigation. Federal Parliament has wrapped up for the winter break. It breaks for 5 weeks before returning in August. All eyes are on Liberal leader Angus Taylor to see if he can turn around support for his party in the polls. As the death toll continues to soar in Venezuela, a story of survival has emerged. A man has been pulled alive from the rubble of a collapsed car park 8 days after twin earthquakes rocked the country. Nearly 2,300 people have died while thousands more remain missing. And the countdown is on to Taylor Swift and Travis Kelce's wedding. There's been mounting speculation they'll tie the knot at Madison Square Garden. Travis's mum, Donna, has been spotted arriving in New York. Nova Sport is next.
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4: The Lions will be sweating on the results of scans after Darcy Gardner appeared to suffer a hamstring injury in last night's 22-point win over Geelong. Zach Bailey appears to be in the clear with his own hamstring. Alex de Minaur has cruised through to round three at Wimbledon after a straight sets win. Fellow Aussie James Duckworth bowed out in four sets. Maya Joint went down in three. And the Socceroos have held their final training session in Dallas ahead of their must-win clash with Egypt. And you're up to date on Nova.
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7: So, productivity at all-time low this morning. Got the World Cup on at the moment. Spain taking on Austria. It's about 20-odd minutes left in that one. Spain up 2-0. I know you're wondering, Mel, what was going on there?
8: Oh, I was. I wasn't able to concentrate, so thank you for the update.
7: Hey, speaking of the World Cup, very excited to have a special guest joining us in the studio after 8 o'clock, the one and only Santo Chilaro.
8: From Cup Fever.
7: Can't wait. So excited to chat to Santo.
8: Yeah, he's a good guy. Yeah. I love how, like, you're fangirling a little bit.
7: So, like, anyway, I don't want to unpack it too much because I want to play it cool and I don't want to get back to him how excited I am.
8: No, but I think maybe our listeners should know how excited you are.
7: I am. Like, the whole DGen and Working Dog crew are just, when it comes to that space in Australian media, like, the GOATs and what they did for radio back in the late 80s, early 90s was just huge. Anyway, enough of that.
8: I'm also feeling a bit like, oh, we're doing radio in front of people that do radio real good.
7: I know. Hey, we're just the fill-ins. So it's expectations,
8: right.
7: mate. No
8: you're
7: expectations.
8: So right.
7: Coming
8: we're
7: up also.
8: We're the substitute teachers.
7: Yeah, that's right. Everyone's doing a finder word today.
8: Yeah.
7: Rolling the
8: Bring
7: television
8: out the TV.
7: On wheels. We'll come back after a little bit of Olivia Rodrigo. This is a stupid song. There's a bit of entertainment news Mel's got for us, including how Harry Styles hooked up one person in a crowd of about 90,000 with an incredible, incredible surprise. That's next.

0: stupid song could ever say.
1: Olivia Rodrigo, stupid song, 6:43 here on Nova, and nobody sends you to see the stars better than Nova. Last week it was Harry Styles in New York. This week, Olivia Rodrigo in Florida. We'll give you a shot at that a little later on in the show.
2: Thank you, Olivia Rodrigo, for staying on to sing that for us.
1: Wow, and she's just gone. That was it. We couldn't even secure a chat. She just came in to sing the intro. Nah. That's it?
2: Okay. Yep, she's a company gal.
1: See you, Liv.
2: Let's have a look at some of the news that's been trending for celebrity goss. Okay. So Eminem, I didn't realize this was happening, but I think you knew a little bit about it, Matt, that he's been in court proceedings because there's an Australian swimwear brand that have used the name Swim Shady. Mm. And he's been trying to, he's taken them to court about it because he thinks that it's too close in trademark sound to his Slim Shady.
1: Yeah.
2: Turns out he's lost the battle.
1: It's good.
2: So well done, Swim Shady.
1: David versus Goliath. I love it. And it's the beach umbrellas, I think. That's what it is. Like the Shadies. And it's like, how are people going to
2: so
1: get confused?
2: Clever. It's Swim Shady. It's brilliant.
1: No one's going, oh, hang on. Is that Eminem on the beach? No, it's an umbrella. No one's getting them mixed up.
2: Lizzo, so she's hopped on a TMZ brunch bus. I don't know what that is, but I want to be on this bus. The only form of public transport I will take.
1: A brunch bus.
2: Or a winery tour bus. Those are my two modes of transport.
1: They are loose, especially after the third winery or cellar door. Look out.
2: And you always lose someone.
1: Yeah. Where's Karen? Oh, she's still there. Right. She's still on the Moscato. Okay, no dramas.
2: Oh, wait. She's asking for the bus driver to stop. I think she needs to have a chuck off the side of the bus.
1: Okay, so the Lizzo bus.
2: So she spotted the TMZ brunch bus and then she jumped on and shouted everyone shots, which I love.
1: Oh, that's good. Because I reckon I've always thought with those celebrity tour buses, if you do them in the States, it's just, you're never going to see anyone. Like, it's just, you've got to be so lucky to spot someone.
2: I understand. So what you're saying is these are tourists.
1: Yeah.
2: I thought it was the workers on the TMZ brunch bus and they were like having an after work drink or something.
1: Nah, the way I read it was that it's like one of those, hey, we'll take you around and we'll go celebrity spotting because we're TMZ and we know where all the celebs are.
2: Oh, I understand, because they saw her twerking on the side of the road.
1: So good.
2: Like, she saw them and then twerked and then got them all shots.
1: Pull out your flute! Give us...
2: Yeah, I know, that's what you'd want, right? I want some drunk fluting from Lizzo. Yeah. Harry Styles is also trending because he has gone to... Well, he's performing at the moment at Wembley Stadium for his Together tour. And there was a fan in the crowd who... I don't even know how this conversation began, but basically shared to Harry that his car had broken down on the way to the concert, but he still made it to the concert. This is the exchange.
3: Where's the car? Uxbridge. Two flats.
4: All big repairs.
3: You know what? We're going to repair your car.
1: Gosh, didn't he say dreamy? Could he get any more perfect?
2: Can I be like skeptical on this now?
1: Yeah, please do. I love it.
2: These are the things that I question mark it. Do you remember when?
1: Is it real?
2: Not is it real, but what I like, it's a beautiful moment. But remember, do you remember Drake when he was touring recently for his Anita whatever tour?
1: Yeah.
2: And fans were coming to the stage and literally asking him for things because he was giving them out. And then it just became a free-for-all of begging.
1: Didn't he pay for someone's engagement ring or something like that?
2: And bills and mortgage, like all that type of stuff. And so I love this because it seems organic, right? But what I don't want to see is then all these fans going to a Harry concert with signs, my car's broken down or I can't pay my rent.
1: The interest rates have gone up.
2: Yeah, and then expecting them to then have to pay that. You know, just like let that be a moment and let's not now make it a thing where we ask these people to pay for our stuff.
1: Okay, you heard it, Harry.
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6: Nova 100. starting off in Flemington, there's been a crash on Smithfield Road northbound at Epsom Road. It's blocking out the left-hand lane and speeds it back down to 40k. Another crash on the Calder Freeway, citybound at Green Gully Road. That one's taking out the left-hand emergency lane and speeds are also back down to 40k. On the Western Freeway, there's been reports of a collision inbound the Deer Park Bypass and nearby reports of a crash in Deer Park on Station Road southbound for Ballarat Road. 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Mostly cloudy today and showers with a top of 15. Right now, it's 11 degrees on Melbourne's Nova 100.
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7: 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In Flemington, there's been a crash on Smithfield Road northbound at Epsom Road. It's blocking out the left-hand lane and speeds it back down to 40k. Another crash on the Calder Freeway, citybound to Green Gully Road. That's blocking out the left-hand emergency lane. On the Western Freeway, you have reports of a crash inbound at the Deer Park Bypass. 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Mostly cloudy today and showers with a top of 15. Right now, it's 11 degrees on Melbourne's Nova 100.
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9: Good morning, Ash Gardner with you. Aussie researchers could be on the verge of an MND breakthrough, bringing hope to thousands. A drug developed in Queensland could be ready to test on patients in 5 years. It's hoped it'll turn motor neuron disease into a chronic illness. It comes ahead of tonight's NRL match dedicated to Jai Arrow, kicking off Jai July following his diagnosis. Police have now charged a second man over an alleged people smuggling operation in far north Queensland. The 30-year-old Chinese national was arrested in Weipa on Tuesday following reports of 12 people arriving by boat. He's expected to front court today. It's been revealed social media platform X fought to keep videos of the Bondi Beach massacre online. Australia's Sea Safety Commissioner Julian Mangrant revealing the platform's position in the wake of the terror attack during the Royal Commission into Anti-Semitism. Nine monks have been killed after an 11-year-old boy crashed a ute into the group in Thailand. It's understood they were just 30 minutes into their 260-kilometre pilgrimage walk when the accident happened. 13 others were taken to hospital. And Moana 3 is in the works at Disney. Dwayne Johnson teased the news while promoting the live-action version of the movie musical. Nova Sport is next.
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9: Round 17 continues tonight with Sydney up against the Western Bulldogs. Last night, the Lions ended Geelong's 10-game winning streak at home with a 22-point victory. While Brisbane will be sweating on the results of scans after Darcy Gardner appeared to suffer a hamstring injury. Alex de Minaur is through to the third round at Wimbledon after beating Frenchman Adrian Manarino in straight sets. James Duckworth and Kimberly Birrell have been bundled out after losing their second round matches. And you're up to date on Nova.
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0: Friday morning here on Nova, hanging out with Mel and Maddie. Coming up just after the 7:30 news, we're going to be chatting to Adam Lambert. Adam's got some new music. He's in New York as well, so we might have a chat to him about the chaos that is around Madison Square Garden at the moment with the Taylor Swift, well, the potential Taylor Swift, Travis Kelce wedding, and let's see if he saw the Skywalkers climbing to the top of the Empire State Building yesterday. But Mel Trusina, we've got a couple of our crew behind the scenes and in front of the mic who are very pregnant and about to take some maternity leave.
1: I know. Please, I don't want to make this about me, but please pray for me because Ash, who is my support person in the Nova office, is going on mat leave today. Hello, Ash Gardiner.
2: Hello, hello. Thanks for having me here in the studio with you both.
1: Oh, for your last day as well before you disappear for 12 months and leave me stranded.
2: No, I'm going to miss you. I will.
0: How preggers are you, Ash? Where are you at?
2: I'm 36 weeks.
0: Okay.
2: So, yeah, the countdown to welcoming bub is well and truly on.
0: Nice. Mm-hmm. And we've also got Maddie, a very pregnant producer, Maddie, with us as well. Maddie, how pregnant are you?
3: 31 weeks.
0: Oh, okay. So it's hot towels and bags packed at the ready.
3: I haven't packed a bag yet.
0: No bag packed? Have you got a bag packed, Ash?
2: I've got lots of piles that I need to put into a bag.
0: I've heard that happens with pregnancy.
2: I'm getting a bit nervous about the lack of it being in the bag, but I'll get there.
0: Okay, sure.
1: Well, it's funny because, as you mentioned, Matt, both Maddie and Ash are due very soon and both don't know what they're having. And I've been doing a lot of hot tips on who I think, whether Ash is having a boy or a girl and Maddie's having a boy or a girl. So 13, 24, 10, I want to open it up to old wives' tales and how our Nova listeners can predict whether or not a pregnant woman is having a boy or a girl. I've already put in my predictions based off my old wives' tales that I've been told.
0: Okay. So do you want to share them?
1: Yeah, I think that Ash is having a boy. Because when Ash is standing with her back to you, you do not know she's pregnant. She turns around and you're like, whoa, there is a baby in there. And I've always been told that that's your telltale, that it's a boy. Whereas for Maddie, I think that Maddie, you can see that she's pregnant from all angles.
3: I'm looking a little larger. Is that what you're saying?
1: No. This is what I was worried would happen. No, I think you're beautiful and you're stunning and you're glowing.
3: No,
1: are you having collagen? Because you're glowing.
3: I have to agree with that, though. I feel like I am carrying everywhere. It's not quite as compact as Ash.
1: Okay. So do you think that you're having a girl based off that?
3: Based off that one, yes, I would say girl.
1: Okay.
0: I think it's more safer if I just stay out of the conversation the way this has rolled, to be totally honest. My only one was because my wife has done it 3 times and it was the morning sickness one for us. It was like, have you had severe morning sickness?
3: I didn't have any.
0: None?
2: Oh, none at all. I definitely did in the first trimester, particularly when you're not telling anyone, so it's still a big secret. So I'd be on air reading bulletins and then running to the bathroom, then running back to the microphone. So definitely in the first trimester, quite unwell.
0: So Bella, we've had 3. We had 2 girls and a boy. For the girls, she was quite morning sick and didn't have any morning sickness with Ziggs, the lad in the middle.
1: Okay, so if that theory, I'm wrong, and you're predicting that Ash is having the girl and Maddie's having the boy.
0: Yeah. Hey, but let's open it up. 13, 24, 10, the old wives' tales. How do you know? What's your prediction? Give us a call and we'll get you on air next.
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7: Starting on the Calder Highway, there's been a crash city-bound at Green Gully Road. It's taking out the left-hand emergency lane and speeds are back down to 40k. Reports of another crash on the Hume Freeway city-bound after Craigieburn Road. Otherwise, in Deer Park, you have reports of another crash on Station Road southbound Port Ballarat Road. On the Monash Freeway, inbound traffic is banking up from Narrewarra North Road through to the South Gippsland Freeway, then again from Wellington Road through to Warragul Road. Reduce the duration of your cold this winter. 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Always follow directions for use. Mostly cloudy and showers with a top of 15. Right now it's 11 degrees on Melbourne's Nova 100.
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0: Rolling in the Deep, 727 here on Nova. You're hanging out with Mel and Maddie for your Friday morning. Coming up in just a sec, we're going to go to New York City and chat to Adam Lambert. Can't wait for that.
1: But right now... we have our beautiful colleagues, Ash Gardner from the newsroom, who has her last day today before maternity leave, and our show producer, Maddie, who is almost on maternity leave as well. Two of our beautiful friends who are off to have their first babies, and both don't know if they're having a boy or a girl. So we thought it would be fun to open the phones on 13 24 10 and find out some old wives' tales or tricks and tips to kind of figure out who's having what. I predicted that Ash Gardner is having a boy because she's sitting all at the front, and I think Maddie's having a girl because she's sitting a little bit more lower and
2: everywhere, just everywhere.
1: No, I'm not saying anything.
0: I
1: just
0: love
1: a different,
0: how you try and
1: higher,
0: get around that one.
1: Wider, fuller.
2: No.
1: I think you all look so beautiful.
0: Can you still go to HR if you're on maternity leave, Maddie? I'm just wondering.
2: Yes, okay. We're still employees.
0: Yeah, okay.
1: There's a trick that I was reading as well that you can try baking soda or salt. I'm not sure if either of you have done this, where you put some baking soda into a disposable cup and then you urinate in it. And if the baking soda fizzles, it's a boy.
2: What?
1: Have either of you tried that?
2: No.
1: No.
2: Bring in the cup. Guys, get the cup.
1: No, we're not going to do that to you. Let's go to 13, 24, 10 and let's find out what wives' tales we have. Good morning, Tracy.
3: Oh, hi. How are you?
1: Very well, thank you. What tips do you have or the tricks to help these ladies decide what they're having or figure out?
3: So if you've got a fast heartbeat, and by fast I mean anything over 140 beats per minute, you're having a girl.
1: And have if you guys it's got... anything... Oh, sorry.
3: And if it's anything lower, you're having a boy.
2: And is this our heartbeat, Tracy, or is it the baby's heartbeat?
3: The baby's heartbeat.
1: Oh, do you know what your heartbeat of the baby is?
2: It's been just above 140 for most of our scans.
3: Ooh.
4: Ours has been, again, just above 140 mostly, but the last one I had, it was like 136.
3: Ooh, okay.
1: So
3: now,
1: the
3: heartbeat does change because it also depends on the activity of the baby inside. Mm. So, yeah, who knows, huh? Mine was correct. I had three children, two boys and a girl, and I knew from early on, I assumed from early on what they were by the heartbeat.
1: So does that mean based off that, I'm so bad at maths, Tracy, stay with me here, they're both having girls?
3: Correct.
1: Okay, all right.
2: There you go.
1: Okay, thank you, Tracy. Hello, Leanne.
5: Hi, how are you?
1: Very well. What wives' tale or trick do you have?
5: I actually had one of each, a boy and a girl. My daughter was first. I had severe morning sickness in the sense that I was nauseated for most of the pregnancy and I had no weight. I had a weight. And with my son, I had no morning sickness, so I had no weight.
1: Wow, okay.
0: That was the same fella. Yeah.
1: Yeah, you said that was the same for your wife, Matt,
0: yeah,
1: right?
0: Yeah, exactly the same. Girls had morning sickness.
1: Gosh,
0: for our boy, none.
1: Okay.
0: We got one more, I reckon. Irene, you there?
6: I am. Good morning.
1: Morning. All right, what have you got for us, Irene? How can we figure this out?
6: Okay. All right, so are the girls listening?
1: Yes. Yeah, they're here.
6: Okay, you're going to have to pay attention now.
1: Okay.
6: So there's something on your hand, and you need to tell me whether you've looked with your palm facing up or your palm facing down.
1: I just saw Ash do it.
4: Palm facing up.
1: Yeah, both Ash did palm facing up.
2: Yeah.
6: Okay, so palm facing up is girl, palm facing down, boy. And
1: my mum
6: did that to me when I was pregnant and I had a boy.
1: Oh, my gosh, that's crazy.
2: That is crazy.
1: Matt did it too. What are you having, Matt?
0: I'm having a girl too, guys. Congratulations.
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28: 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There's some heavy delays following an earlier crash in the Calder Freeway, city bound to Green Gully Road. It's taking out the left-hand emergency lane and speeds are still back down to 40k. You have reports of a crash in the Eastern Freeway, city bound passing Doncaster Road. Otherwise, in Watsonia, look out for a broken down truck on the Greensboro Bypass, southbound passing Grimshaw Street. Sovereign Hill's iconic winter wonderlights is back to dazzle after dark. On now until July 19. Book now at sovereignhill.com.au. Mostly cloudy and showers with a top of 15. Right now it's 11 degrees on Melbourne's Nova 100.
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2: Good morning, Ash Gardner with you. A man is expected to front court today, charged over an alleged people smuggling operation in far north Queensland. The 30-year-old Chinese national is the second person to be charged, following reports of 12 people arriving by boat. A Taiwanese national was also charged over his alleged role. Fresh hope for thousands with Aussie researchers on the brink of an MND breakthrough. A new drug developed in Queensland could transform motor neuron disease into a manageable chronic condition. Experts say the drug is set to be tested on patients in 5 years. As federal parliament wraps up for the winter break, the focus is now shifting to Liberal leader Angus Taylor to see if he can turn around support for his party in the polls. The countdown to game day is on with less than 24 hours to go until the Socceroos World Cup showdown against Egypt in Dallas. The Aussies have held their final training session before the do-or-die clash. It's just the third time Australia has made the knockout round. And Princess Kate has made a surprise appearance at Wimbledon. The royal greeted the crowd before helping volunteer stewards hand out ground passes to attendees. Nova Sport is next.
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2: The Lions have ended Geelong's 10-game winning streak at home with a 22-point victory last night. A 5-goal haul from Kyle Loman guiding Brisbane to the victory. The win sought by injury, Darcy Gardner suffered what appeared to be a hamstring injury. Alex de Minaur has cruised through to the next round at Wimbledon after a straight sets win. After her first round win over Serena Williams, Maya Joint has been knocked out in the second round, going down in three sets. Kimberly Birrell also bundled out of the tournament. And you're up to date on Nova.
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31: Wake up.
0: Mel
31: and Maddie for breakfast on Nova.
0: Sure is. 7:39 is the time. Mel and Maddie hanging out with you. Got a fresh hit for you right now, Mel Trasina. Adam Lambert got a brand new album, Adam, which is coming out next Friday. Coming up next on the show, we're going to be going to New York City to chat to him about the new album. We'll talk about the Taylor Swift potential wedding and the hot couple that climbed to the top of the Empire State Building yesterday as well. But let's get it on right now. This is the fresh hit for Adam Lambert, Under the Rhythm. You're with Mel and Maddie on Nova.

0: next guest launched from American Idol into a smashing solo music career. He is also now the frontman for legendary band Queen.
1: Show.
2: Where in the world are you?
3: I'm at my place in New York.
1: And you just recently moved to New York, right?
3: About a year ago, yeah. I've been in LA like my whole adult life. So it was just, you know, I even when I was a teenager, I dreamed of living in New York and it just never seemed to have happened. And so it felt like it was just time.
2: Has it felt like home yet?
3: It does feel like home. I really love my new place. Like I took a lot of time and energy to like kind of get it how I wanted it. I love decorating, actually, big surprise. it's like calms me down in here. It's very zen, especially in contrast to a crazy city like New York.
1: Yeah, because you have a new album coming out and you've got a song out called Rat City, which is about your move to New York City. Is that right?
3: It is, and I've definitely seen a few on the streets. So, but it's like an endearment thing. Like I'm kind of, you know, I'm still like loving it. And in the song, it's like, this is what I want. In the chorus of that song, it says, "Give me guts, give me gritty, and I want sticky in Rat City." So it's you know, it's like
1: you're
3: acknowledging
1: really selling the location.
3: The, like, yeah, downtown Manhattan, baby.
2: Do you notice the difference when you are walking down the street? Like it's the difference between the LA life and the New York life. The New York locals, they just don't care. It's just like, get out of my way.
3: Well, I mean, the operative word is walking. I mean, no one walks in LA. It's like we all drive. So I do like that you're sort of, you encounter strangers more here. And that can be a little creepy and scary, but it's also really adorable. Like you know, if I'm walking my dog and I'm at a crosswalk, a random stranger will just like strike up a conversation about the weather. And I think it's really charming. I like that.
1: That's nice.
2: I do want to get onto Adam and you're having your own label and stuff, but because we touched on that, I did see a clip that popped up in my algorithm. I don't know. I feel like you might've been sitting in Central Park or something like that. And someone just came up to you and started randomly singing at you. I've got a little bit of it here.
4: What do you want from me? What
3: do you want from
4: me?
3: What do you want from me?
4: Oh, my God.
3: That was in LA, actually. Yeah, it was so funny. I mean, he does this. He, like, apparently, I wasn't ready for it, but apparently he does this to a lot of people. He, like, walks up to celebrities and sings to them. When people just want to express their connection to something you've made, I think it's lovely. I like that.
2: Let's get into Adam and your own label. What does this mean to you to be releasing Adam, which is next Friday, and doing it via your own label? That must be special.
3: It really is. I mean, I think I've put out, a handful of albums in various ways, and this is the first time I'm doing it on my own. And by that, I mean, like, I'm funding it. I got to hire who I wanted to work on it. Who I wanted to produce it, co-write it with me, who I wanted to sort of help me market it and do the art. And it's been such an empowering enterprise.
1: Because you've had so much control over it, does it feel more vulnerable to release?
3: I think the pressure is different because I feel like, it's on me. Like if something goes wrong, I only blame myself. But also,
1: yeah, but if it goes right.
3: If it goes right, exactly.
1: Which it
3: if
1: will.
3: It goes right, I'm going to pat myself on the back, you know? So I feel good. I think in the past I was a lot at this point, right before an album came out, I was a lot more on edge. And I think with this one, because I've had so much creative control over it, I feel more confident about it. I feel really positive. I feel like I can't wait to share it.
2: Our guest this morning is Adam Lambert. Now, New York City is getting a lot of attention at the moment, isn't it, Mel?
1: Oh, my gosh. I mean, first of all, we had the couple climb the Empire State where they put out a flag, a banner, and then were proposed to. And then, of course,
3: adorable.
1: All of the action around Madison Square Garden with the Tay-Tay.
3: Taylor's getting married, isn't she? Yeah, that's right.
1: I love how you're like, oh, yeah, that's happening. We're like, here in Australia, it is like the biggest news, and you're in New York, and you're like, oh, yeah. think I've heard about that.
3: Well, you know, there's a lot going on every corner in this city. You know, it's like, it's hard to keep track.
2: Did you see them yesterday up on the Empire State? Did you go?
3: I saw the video as it was happening. I can't see the state building from my building, right. So I didn't see it with my eyes. But I saw them up there with the flag. And then the next time I checked social media, I saw that he proposed. It was the sweetest thing. It was so sweet.
2: I know. Good luck to
3: anyone. And of course,
2: else.
3: Now they're arrested.
2: Yeah. And the pressure on anyone else that was going to propose this weekend.
3: I think they were also sort of promoting a Netflix show, I think.
2: Oh, okay.
3: Oh. Yeah, maybe want to look into that. I think a lot of people were like, oh, the message of peace. I'm like, yeah, but there's also a TV show that they're both a part of, and it's called Skywalkers or something. Here I am doing their work for them.
2: Yeah, I know.
1: Oh, my gosh. Yeah. That makes sense, because I did say to Matt, I'm like, I know that they're wearing a mask, but they look hot. I was like, they just look fit.
3: They do, you know, look what I mean? Yes. I started following both of them, and they're pretty fierce. Yeah.
1: Oh, my gosh. You've taken it a next step. I need to do the same thing. I need to follow them. I need to find out who they are.
3: Oh, that's how I am. If I'm like mildly interested in something in pop culture, I will press the follow button.
1: I love always. That so much. That's good to know. We'll take that as a personal statement if we do or don't get a follow on the Mel and Maddie Instagram.
3: Exactly. Yeah.
1: We do have to let you go, Adam, but I just want you to know that you look like you were born yesterday. Like, just chef's kiss.
3: Flattery will get you everywhere.
2: What a suck.
1: And not
2: what
1: in a creepy suck. Way either. I'm just saying no, because it's true, oh, though. Yeah. Like, look.
2: Yeah, I know.
3: Thank you. Modern science is amazing.
2: Well, it's next week. The album is out. Adam, congratulations. I hope it does everything you want it to. You're one of the good
3: guys too.
2: And thank you for spending some time with us this morning as well.
3: Thank you. I appreciate it.
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6: Traffic is becoming bumper to bumper on the Eastern Freeway due to a collision city bound after Doncaster Road. Only one lane is open and it's heavy going back to Middleborough Road. In Watsonia, you got a broken down truck on the Greensboro Bypass southbound after Grimshaw Street. That one's blocking out the left-hand lane. In Oakley, look out for reports of a crash on Warragul Road southbound after Dandenong Road. Reports for another crash in Deer Park on Station Road southbound for Ballarat Road. 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Mostly cloudy today and showers with a top of 15. Right now it's 11 degrees on Melbourne's Nova 100.
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5: Sovereign Hill's iconic Winter Wonderlight is back to dazzle after dark. 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Traffic remains bumper to bumper on the Eastern Freeway due to that crash citybound after Doncaster Road. Only one lane is open and it's heavy going back to Middleborough Road. And in Watsonia, you've got a broken down truck on the Greensboro Bypass southbound after Grimshaw Street. It's blocking out the left-hand lane. The Eastern Freeway be closed in both directions between Bulleen Road and Springvale Road from 10 p.m. tonight to 5 a.m. Monday. Significant delays expected. Search Big Build for more info. Mostly cloudy and showers with a top of 15. Right now, it's 11 degrees on Melbourne's Nova 100.
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9: Good morning, Ash Gardner with you. Researchers are hopeful they could be on the brink of an MND breakthrough. A new drug developed in Queensland could transform motor neuron disease from a death sentence into a manageable chronic condition. Experts say the drug is set to be tested on patients in 5 years. Australia's Sea Safety Commissioner has revealed social media platform X fought to keep content from the Bondi Beach terror attack on the platform. It comes as the Royal Commission into Anti-Semitism continues. Federal Parliament has wrapped up for the winter break. All eyes are on Liberal leader Angus Taylor to see if he can turn around support for his party in the polls. A story of survival in Venezuela. A man has been pulled alive from beneath a collapsed car park 8 days after twin earthquakes rocked the country. The death toll has now climbed to more than 2,000, while thousands more remain missing. And it's been revealed Taylor Swift and Travis Kelce donated $26 million to at least 20 charities this week ahead of their reported wedding in New York. It's been a hive of activity at Madison Square Garden, where the nuptials are expected to take place. Nova Sport is next.
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9: Brisbane's Darcy Gardner could be facing a stint on the sidelines after suffering a hamstring injury in the side's 22-point win over Geelong. Australia will take on England in the Women's T20 World Cup final at Lord's after the hosts beat South Africa by 40 runs in their semi-final. And to the FIFA World Cup, Spain has thrashed Austria 3-0 to advance to the round of 16, while the Socceroos have held their final training session in Dallas ahead of their must-win clash with Egypt tomorrow. And you're up to date on Nova.
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1: 6 after 8 for your Friday morning. How you doing? Still to come this hour, we are going to give you a chance to get on the standby list to go see Olivia Rodrigo in Florida. And also joining us live in the studio, the one and only Santo Chiloro from Cup Fever, which is keeping us entertained every night on SBS at 7:30, talking all things World Cup with the Socceroos tomorrow morning.
11: Tomorrow, yeah, against 4 a.m. Egypt.
1: Are you going to get up?
11: I really want to. Yeah. I really want to get up.
1: You should. I saw something yesterday where it's like you only get like 17 World Cups, if you're lucky, in your lifetime, and that's including when you're really little and when you're really old. So to lean into the ones where you can get involved in and your country is in and you can get around it, you've got to take those opportunities while
11: that's
1: they're
11: such
1: there.
11: Such a depressing start. Thanks for really bringing the mood down for a Friday. Hey, you know what is, you know, outside of Australia, tomorrow, also rumours that Taylor Swift is getting married to Travis Kelce. Mm-hmm, mm-hmm. It's been all over the feeds and everyone has got an opinion. 132410, I want to know if there's any Swifties listening that has their opinions on what is happening with the Travis Kelce Taylor Swift wedding. Because we're going to unpack it and I want to know what our Swifties think. 132410.

0: going to dinner last night in New York. You got Dua Lipa, who just got married herself. She's in New York. Camila Cabello, she's there. Anya Taylor-Joy, also there.
1: Wow.
0: Is it Patrick Mahomes? He has been spotted in New York, as well as Travis Kelce was papped going for a run yesterday in New York as well. So
1: yeah, okay. So it's really fueling speculation that this wedding is happening New York over the weekend, Madison Square Garden. I really want it to be done so that we can have all the details on it.
0: Well, if if it does happen, we are going to get all the details, aren't we?
1: We're catching up with Christina, who works for E! News, and she will have all the juicy gossip for us. And I will be watching my social media over the weekend like an absolute hawk. And Taylor, if you're listening, please live stream the wedding for us.
0: Coming up after this, we got Kelly, who has called in. She's got a theory about the Taylor Swift Travis Kelce wedding that we didn't get to here or unpack, and we'll get her on the phone to give us her thoughts after this.
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5: It's an absolute shambles on the Eastern Freeway due to that crash citybound after Doncaster Road. Only one lane is open and it's heavy going back to Middleborough Road. In Watsonia, got a broken down truck on the Greensroot Bypass southbound after Grimshaw Street. It's blocking out the left-hand lane. And in Deer Park, another collision on Station Road southbound for Ballarat Road. Two lanes are closed there and speeds are back down to 40k. 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Mostly cloudy today and showers with a top of 15. Right now, it's 11 degrees on Melbourne's Nova 100.
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2: 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Mel and Maddie for breakfast on Nova.
0: 8:20, Mel and Maddie hanging out with you. About to play the new one for Taylor Swift.
1: I knew. What a great song. She's getting married this weekend, we think. We hope. It's everywhere. Callie, have you got a theory on this?
17: I do. I think she's already married. She's got married a few days ago in a real intimate setting, and the next few days is just going to be one big party.
1: Ooh, and do you think it's happening at Madison Square Garden?
17: Yeah, I think the party's definitely going to happen at Madison Square Gardens, and who knows, knowing Taylor, it might be the release of her debut.
0: Yeah, it could be the debut album. Yeah, well, let's get into it right now. A bit of Taylor, I Knew It, I Knew You on Nova.

0: Taylor Swift.
1: That was a big sigh, Matt Beasley.
0: I knew it. Mel and Maddie hanging out with you. Because, you know, it's like working for me. It's like working with your little sister who you have the most utmost respect for because they're very good at what they do and at the top of their field, but they are just still so annoying and like just on you the entire time. Like,
1: that's why we're not allowed to be in the same studio. I'd be too much.
0: Sandro Chilora is going to join us after the 8:30 news, talking all things World Cup. Socceroos are taking on Egypt tomorrow morning at 4 o'clock, and every night during the World Cup at 7:30 on SBS, you can catch Cup Fever with Santo and Ed. A couple of days ago, Mel, the luxury of these hours, I guess, is that we do brekkie, we hang around after, put some stuff on the whiteboard, or maybe pre-record some interviews, and then we get to go home, right? And then we're home, usually home by lunchtime.
1: Mm-hmm.
0: And getting that sort of time for me with Bella, my wife, is like it's really one-on-one time is rare because we've got the three kids. So they're all primary school aged. So as soon as they're around, that's our time is just our relationship becomes the kids, and then that's it until we get that one-on-one time. So I was like, oh, I'm pretty tired. I got home, I was pretty tired. She goes, oh, I was going to go shopping. I'm like, you know what? I'll come shopping with you. Like, it's a chance for us just to hang out and spend some one-on-one time. So we went shopping. And she was like, I want to go to Uniqlo. I want to go to Uniqlo because they've got a bit of a sale on, and I've seen some real simple sort of basics that I want, and, you know, the seasons are changing. I was like, cool, fine, let's just go. I'm happy just to be dragged along. Nothing in Uniqlo fits me, right?
1: I'm the same, Matt.
0: Yeah, so
1: I think Uniqlo for me was basics and, like, thermals. They're really good, but a lot of things don't fit me there either, I get ya.
0: The tops end up being, like, cropped. Tops for me. I'm not a tall guy. I don't know what it is. It's just like I'll put on a shirt and my guts are showing at the bottom. I'm like, what? Anyway, so she's in there shopping around, and I'm like, I've said yes to coming here, so I can't be. This is taking forever. I can't be that guy because I volunteered. I was like, yeah, I had the choice of staying home, so I can't be busting the balls about how long she's taking.
1: Absolutely.
0: So she was taking forever. And I was like, okay, I'm going to go get myself a boost juice while she goes around with her.
1: Because you're a child.
0: Big black. I wanted the banana buzz, okay? I was looking for her at one point in the shop. I was like, can't find her. I rang. She's like, I'm in the change rooms. I was like, cool. So she explained where she was and I came in. She's like, what do you think of this? I was like, hot. Great. Get it. Sure. Trying to hurry it up a bit. She's like, great. I'm going to go now look at some of the warmer clothes. I was like, cool. So I decided I was going to go back to Rebel and then have a little bit of a browse around Rebel, maybe pick myself up a Socceroos jersey because I've jumped on the bandwagon. And then I was like, that's a little expensive. Maybe I'll go see if they've got one at Best and Less. and there was a cheaper version. So I was like, so then I went back and I was like, okay, I can't find her anywhere. And I was like, she's in the change rooms. So I just made a beeline for the unisex change rooms that were there, and the curtain was shut, and I've just walked in, and I'd put on the Socceroos jersey that I'd got, and I was like, hey, what do you reckon of this? As I've just walked in, I've gone, hey, what do you reckon of this? And there's a guy standing there with his pants around his ankles. He's like, and I've gone, We both just sort of, and I, like, because it's not like, it was like a curtain, so I'm flapping around in the curtain just to try and get out of there. I could not get out of there. I'm like, I'm so sorry. Anyway.
1: Where was Bella? Was she still in the store?
0: She'd left. She'd gone somewhere else.
1: Oh,
0: but I got his number, and he's coming to watch the Socceroos with me tomorrow morning now.
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20: 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It's an absolute shambles on the Eastern Freeway due to that collision citybound after Doncaster Road. Only one lane is open and it's heavy going back to Middleborough Road. In Deer Park, you got a crash on Station Road southbound for Ballarat Road. Two lanes are closed and speeds are back down to 40k. The Domain half-yearly sale has been extended. Until Monday, head in store for a further 10% off already hot prices on selected indoor and outdoor furniture. Hurry, must end Monday. Mostly cloudy and showers with a top of 15. Right now it's 11 degrees on Melbourne's Nova 100.
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1: Good morning, Ash Gardner with you. A second man has now been charged and is due to front court today over an alleged people smuggling operation in far north Queensland. The Chinese national was detained alongside a Taiwanese national by Australian Border Force officials in Weipa. They're accused of bringing around a dozen people to Australia by boat. Three people have been charged over an alleged drug bust in Sydney Southwest. 10 kilos of cocaine with an estimated street value of $1.6 million was seized as part of the investigation.
0: Opposition leader Angus Taylor is set to kick off a regional blitz in an attempt to wrestle back support for the party in the polls. He'll use the five-week parliamentary winter break to tour every state and territory. As the death toll continues to soar in Venezuela, a story of survival has emerged. A man has been pulled alive from the rubble of a collapsed car park 8 days after twin earthquakes rocked the country. Nearly 2,300 people have died while thousands more remain missing. And the countdown is on to Taylor Swift and Travis Kelce's wedding. There's been mounting speculation they'll tie the knot at Madison Square Garden. Travis's mum, Donna, has been spotted arriving in New York. Nova Sport is next.
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0: Lions will be sweating on the results of scans after Darcy Gardner appeared to suffer a hamstring injury in last night's 22-point win over Geelong. Zach Bailey appears to be in the clear with his own hamstring concerns. Alex de Minaur has cruised through to round three at Wimbledon after a straight sets win. Fellow Aussie James Duckworth bowed out in four sets. Maya Joint went down in three. And the Socceroos have held their final training session in Dallas ahead of their must-win clash with Egypt. And you're up to date on Nova.
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22: This is Mel and Maddie for breakfast on Nova.
0: Sure is. 8:35 is the time. Somewhere in the next 25 minutes, we will get you on the standby list so you can go to Florida to see the one and only Olivia Rodrigo. We get you close to all the stars. Last week, it was Harry Styles here at Nova. This week, Olivia Rodrigo. And next, close to a star of Australian media and comedy for a very long time, Mel Trasona.
1: Yes, the Santo Chilara is going to be chatting with us all about Cup Fever, which is the show on SBS On Demand and YouTube, as well as Viceland, talking all things World Cup. Australia playing tomorrow morning against Egypt. We're all very excited. And you've got your jersey on. You've done a costume change.
0: I've done a change just for Santo. And I'm like, you know what? we got the keys to the music library, so let's not, you know, play something, just any ordinary old song, considering we're talking about World Cup. Let's get on the best World Cup song ever to be produced. It's the one and only Ricky Martin, The Cup of Life. I think he did it for the 1998 Paris World Cup. Santa will probably correct me next, but this is Mel and Maddie, Ricky Martin, The Cup of Life here on Nova.

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2: You're on Nova. Mel and Maddie, a little distracted. SBS on in the corner. Croatia taking on Portugal, just about to kick off.
3: I know.
4: What do you reckon? What's your prediction?
2: Portugal. I think Portugal's got this one. I think Ronaldo's going to step up and have an absolute blinder, I reckon.
4: I mean, but what a game to be at.
2: Look at that crowd. It looks unbelievable. All right, let's do this.
5: Get ready. Here we go for the ultimate escape. Nova is sending you and your bestie to Florida to see the one and only...
6: I'm Olivia Rodrigo.
5: Olivia Rodrigo live.
2: Go, sorry. Whenever you talk over the voiceover if you want, if it's
4: that important. She just kept going. Do you think that we will be on air in 2030? Could we go to a World Cup and broadcast from there?
2: Oh, with enough forward planning.
4: Yeah.
2: And if you're not sick of me by then.
4: If anyone wants to chip in.
2: Mel and Maddie's hydration break. And
4: love it.
2: And like we get some sort of beverage sponsor on board.
4: What a great idea.
2: Yeah. Do we take a bunch of listeners or do we just go ourselves?
4: I don't mind. Yeah. As long as I get there, I don't mind who comes.
2: All right, cool.
4: Yeah, I think that'll be fun.
2: It's done. Let's lock it in.
4: Okay, great. This time in 4 years.
2: Beautiful.
4: Done. Deal. Love it.
2: Sooner than that, we can be sending you to Florida to see Olivia Rodrigo. Let's open up the standby list and put some people on it. Mel.
4: Morning, Kelly.
7: Good morning, guys. How are you?
4: Very well. You are an eager beaver to win this, right?
7: Oh, 100%. I've been entering online as well. Oh, my God. This would be so amazing. She is so good.
4: She's incredible. And do you know who's coming with you?
7: It's probably either my bestie or my hubby.
2: Yeah.
4: Love.
2: Battle it out between the two of them, Kel.
7: Yeah, I think they can go for it. Yeah, 100%.
4: Good luck, Kelly. Vinny, let's get you in the running as well.
8: Oh, my God, it's amazing. Thank you so much.
4: Do you know who's coming as your plus one?
8: Oh, it's going to be a tough fight. I have to really make some sort of competition to get that final ticket with me.
4: Yeah, I reckon that's what you got to do. Just let them fight it out until...
2: Rock, paper, scissors or an actual fight?
8: Yeah, I reckon a good rock, paper, scissors.
2: Okay.
4: Yeah, not an actual fight. Calm down, Matt.
2: You said it. You're the one said fight
4: Yeah, but
2: it
4: I
2: out.
4: Meant it like metaphorically.
2: Okay.
4: Good morning, Belle.
9: Good morning.
4: Hi. Oh, you are up and about. Happy Friday. You're in the running.
9: Thank you so much. Happy Friday to you. It's made my day.
4: Oh, so glad. And the weekend as well. Don't forget, all weekend long you can register on the Nova Player.
9: Oh, cool. Yeah, I'll be doing that too.
4: Very welcome. Hello, Angus.
10: How are we going?
2: Hey, Angus.
4: Is it your birthday?
10: It is my birthday.
4: Clap him in.
2: Woo! Where's the real claps? Let's get these ones going.
10: Thank you.
4: Oh my gosh, birthday on a Friday is elite planning. What are you going to do?
10: One of my best mates is taking work off. We're heading out to the beach, going to go shopping.
4: Clearly not in Melbourne if you're going to the beach
10: Sydney,
4: today.
10: Sydney.
4: Oh, amazing. Have the best time. And
10: I heard that you
4: have a little crush on Olivia.
10: She's my celebrity crush. She has to be. Look at
4: her. Oh my gosh. Hall pass.
2: Angus, behave yourself if you win this, mate, okay?
10: I will.
2: Good stuff. All right. More chances for you to get on that standby list throughout the day here on Nova. And like Mel said, you can do it online as well. All right. We're done. We're off to have a weekend. We'll be back Monday. We're going to be chatting to Flexi Faith from the Dallas Cowboys cheerleaders.
4: If you haven't watched that on Netflix and you want something to watch this weekend, can highly recommend it. It is so good. Matt and I have also been watching Off Campus.
2: Oh.
4: May I suggest that if you're going to watch it, don't watch it before bed. It really...
2: Why, Mel?
4: Really changes your dreams.
2: What do you mean? Is it like having cheese before bed, that kind of thing? Like you have some strange dreams?
4: Yeah. You'll have some fever dreams. And Matt, you've got a big weekend. What are you doing?
2: Oh, yeah. I'm going to be on the mic, ground announcing and on-field hosting at the Wallabies taking on Ireland, the sold-out rugby clash at Allianz Stadium in Sydney. Cannot wait. First time Ireland's been in Australia since 2018, and the Wallabies will be out for revenge because they got pumped in Dublin last time that they played the Irish. So it's going to be an absolute ripper. That's tomorrow
4: great.
2: In Sydney.
4: What's your prediction? Are you allowed to say or no because of
2: No. Just because Rugby Australia pay the bills. No. The Wallabies have got this. I reckon home turf, sold out crowd. Well, there's going to be plenty of Irish there. I think this team that we've got, especially for the build up to the Rugby World Cup here in Australia next year, I reckon the Wallabies have got this.
4: Well, if you're heading to Allianz Stadium tomorrow and you see Matt on the field, give him a shout out.
2: Say hi.
4: Say hey.
2: And we'll catch you Monday from 6. Have a great weekend.
4: Love
2: go
4: you
2: the
4: all.
2: Socceroos.
4: Have a great weekend. Bye. Go the Socceroos.
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0: I got the tap on the shoulder on the weekend to sub in as the coach for my son's basketball team.
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0: 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Jimmy, get off the court. 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
19: 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It's still an absolute shambles on the Eastern Freeway due to that collision city-bound after Doncaster Road. Only one lane is open and you've got delays back to Middleborough Road. Another crash on the Hume Freeway city-bound after Craigieburn Road. And look out for broken down truck in Watsonia on the Greensboro Bypass southbound after Grimshaw Street. Freedom's absolutely everything on sale has been extended. 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Mostly cloudy and showers today.

The day with sunshine. Blue skies I see out here in Clarendon Street. Apparently rain expected later today, though, with a top of 15. I'm getting the phones open in True Hits for you to see Olivia Rodrigo live in Florida. Tame Impala first. Nova 100.

0: bringing the Friday vibes here at Nova for what will be quite a big weekend for some, a big Friday for some. If you're planning on going straight through to watch the Socceroos match tomorrow morning at 4 a.m, good luck to you. Or if you're planning just a quiet and cruisy weekend, I'm going to help you get there with your favourite fresh hits and throwbacks. The new EP from Sienna Spyro called Material Lover. I'm obsessed with that song. You hear that. Oh, and Olivia Rodrigo. Stupid song on Inside the Next 15. Call me when you hear it to see her in Florida. Fresh hits. Fresh hits and throwbacks. Yeah.
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13: Oh, God, if I was going to describe FX as the bear, it would be four seasons of stress and four seasons of kitchen chaos. 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Will the bear succeed or not? 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
23: 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Barrier works do remain though on the ring right Altona bound on the Princes Freeway ramp. A left-hand lane out of action. Works through Clyde North, Berwick Cranbourne Road and Thompson's Road closed at the intersection. Take Greaves Road and Narre Warren Road. 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